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1: 1057. ABC News, I'm Michelle Franz, and a possible deal to end the three-month-long war with Iran inching toward the finish line, according to President Trump today. ABC's Patrick Reivel says the ceasefire, though, remains fragile.
2: We have not really heard from the Iranians yet. There has been no official response to President Trump's announcement that Iran is close to agreeing what he called this memo, this memorandum of understanding. We have been hearing from some Iranian state media, which basically have been pushing back on the idea that any agreement has been finalized.
1: President Trump also says the Strait of Hormuz will, quote, officially open the moment a deal is signed. Just hours after FISA extension measures failed in both the House and the Senate today over Bill Pulte's role as acting DNI director, President Trump announced he's nominated former SEC chair Jay Clayton to lead the agency. Mexico beat South Africa in the first match of the World Cup today in Mexico City. This is ABC News.
3: That'll be $84.52.
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9: Here's your K-Country forecast. Mainly clear skies tonight with lows around 74. Winds out of the southwest 5 to 10 miles per hour. A blend of clouds and sun. Tomorrow, slight chance of rain showers. Daytime highs approaching 86. Lows level off around 60. Tomorrow night, partly cloudy skies. That's your local forecast update. I'm meteorologist Jennifer Wojcicki from the K-Country Weather Center. Currently, it's 86 degrees.
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0: Jordan Davis and Turn This Truck Around here inside RC Social Saloon, number one for him. Shaboozy Jelly Roll on the way with that. Amen. How about Faith Hill and This Kiss with Jason Aldean, When She Says Baby, coming up next.
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0: Schmoozy and Jelly Roll, that's Amen, here inside RC Social Saloon was a number one for them. On the way, a great throwback from Dwight with Guitars and Cadillacs. We'll throw in Luke Combs, his latest called Be By You. If you haven't heard that yet, we'll spin that. And Scotty McCreery just wants five more minutes. Thanks for hanging out inside the saloon. Welcome to Thursday.
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4: Here's your K-Country forecast. Mainly clear skies tonight with lows around 74. Winds out of the southwest 5 to 10 miles per hour. A blend of clouds and sun. Tomorrow, slight chance of rain showers. Daytime highs approaching 86. Lows level off around 60. Tomorrow night, partly cloudy skies. That's your local forecast update. I'm meteorologist Jennifer Wojcicki from the K-Country Weather Center. Right now, 84.
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0: Luke Combs, Be By You, here inside the saloon. His latest out on the road on his world tour, but he will be making a stop on June 27th later this month when he's not performing for himself, but he'll make a special appearance among many other huge country stars when they all pay their respects and their goodbyes to Alan Jackson as Alan Jackson performs his final concert at Nissan Stadium on June 27th. The laundry list of celebrity singers to be joining Alan Jackson on stage that night continues to grow, including Luke Combs, Alabama, Morgan Wallen, Zach Brown, and Tracy Lawrence. Hang on.
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2: ABC News, I'm Michelle Franzen. After signaling a deal is close, President Trump calling off planned strikes on Iran and saying an agreement could be signed in a matter of days. ABC's Rachel Scott has more.
3: Hours after threatening to hit Iran very hard and seize the country's oil industry, President Trump abruptly backing off, claiming there is now a deal to end the war.
4: We just made a great settlement of the war with Iran. And we're going to be subject to finalization of documents. We should get done over the next few days.
3: Iran and the U.S. have been trading fire for days.
2: The House and Senate failing to pass short-term extensions of FISA wiretap authorization set to expire tomorrow, with bipartisan pushback over acting DNI Director Bill Pulte. President Trump now announcing he's nominating former SEC Chair Jay Clayton to head the intel agencies. World Cup fever building for tomorrow night's match in Los Angeles. The U.S. takes on Paraguay. This is ABC News.
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9: Here's your K-Country forecast. Lows level off around 74. Tonight, under mainly clear skies, southwest winds 5 to 10 miles per hour. Slight chance of rain showers. Tomorrow, daytime highs approaching 86. Sunshine mixed with clouds at times. Partly cloudy. Tomorrow night, lows around 60. That's your local forecast update. I'm meteorologist Jennifer Wojcicki from the K-Country Weather Center. Currently, it's 82 degrees.
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0: Morgan Wallen, I Got Better here inside the saloon. Stick around, music on the way from George Burge, Luke Bryan with Ride, Ride, Ride. We'll throw in Tracy Lawrence and those Sticks and Stones and Brooks and Dunn, their big old anthem, Only in America. See Brooks and Dunn out on the road all summer long as part of that Morgan Wallen Still a Problem tour.
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0: George Burns, Luke Bryan, and Ride, Ride, Ride here inside the saloon. I still think that's going to be the song of the summer. Keith Urban on the way with Somebody Like You. John Party, he's getting his boots off. That's new music from him and Clint Black with Better Man. Hey, as always, if you love the stories behind the greatest country songs of all time, join us at Cassidy Country, where we bring brand new videos each and every day on the history of country music. 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
2: 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And when it comes to pain medications, opioids, they need to know that they should never be taken without a prescription and never shared with friends or family. It's dangerous and illegal. So talk with your kids, because when you talk, they hear you.
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4: Here's your K-Country forecast. Lows level off around 74. Tonight, under mainly clear skies, southwest winds 5 to 10 miles per hour. Slight chance of rain showers. Tomorrow, daytime highs approaching 86. Sunshine mixed with clouds at times. Partly cloudy. Tomorrow night, lows around 60. That's your local forecast update. I'm meteorologist Jennifer Wojcicki from the K-Country Weather Center. Currently, it's 82 degrees.
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1: John Party's latest at his boots off here inside the saloon with a full hour of country. We are so close to Friday. Let's get at it. Brian White on the way with so much for pretending here on Thirsty Throwback Thursday. Travis Tritt, Luke Combs. We'll throw in Tim McGraw and Joe Nichols. Tequila making her do crazy things. Come on back.
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She looks great in anything. 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She's, I can't find a thing to wear. Now and then she's moody. She's a Saturn with a sunroof, with her brown hair blowing.

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1: ABC News, I'm Dave Packard. President Trump calling off attacks on Iran, saying that now he's close to a deal and that it could be signed over the next few days. ABC senior Pentagon reporter Louis Martinez with what we know.
2: So the first details that we've gotten about this deal are coming from Israeli Prime Minister Bibi Netanyahu. But what we are talking about, according to Netanyahu, is the elimination, the removal of Iran's enriched uranium, the dismantling of Iran's uranium enrichment facilities, the limiting of their missile production, and the end of Iran's proxies.
1: President Trump announced the nomination of a U.S. attorney for the Southern District of New York and former SEC Chairman Jay Clayton as permanent director of national intelligence to replace controversial acting director Bill Pulte. The 2026 FIFA World Cup officially kicking off in Mexico City. First match saw Mexico score a 2-0 win over South Africa. This is ABC News.
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7: Here's your K-Country forecast. Lows level off around 74. Tonight, under mainly clear skies, southwest winds 5 to 10 miles per hour. Slight chance of rain showers. Tomorrow, daytime highs approaching 86. Sunshine mixed with clouds at times. Partly cloudy tomorrow night, lows around 60. That's your local forecast update. I'm meteorologist Jennifer Wojcicki from the K-Country Weather Center. Right now, 79.
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0: Josh Ross, Hate How You Look here inside the saloon. Coming up, Corey Kent, Coe Wetzel. We'll throw in Travis Tritt in a very special touching moment between Tim McGraw and Lainey Wilson before they performed together at the CMA Fest over the weekend on Saturday night. Lainey Wilson was a special guest of Tim McGraw, came out and sang the last half of I Like It, I Love It with him. But before they went on stage, Tim McGraw presented her with a very touching gift. We'll tell you all about it.
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6: 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Winners must appear in person with proper positive legal identification to claim any prize Monday through Friday, excluding holidays, within 30 days or their prize will be forfeited. Prizes will not be mailed or delivered. Any winner under the age of 18 must be accompanied by a parent or legal guardian. No trade or cash equivalent will be awarded for any contest prize. Any person or persons to be in violation of these rules before, during, or after a contest or giveaway will be disqualified and will not be eligible for future contests and giveaways.
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0: Corey Kent, Cole Wetzel, Rocky Mountain Low here inside the saloon. Brian White on the way, also Kane Brown and Montgomery Gentry. Well, over the weekend, Saturday night at the CMA Fest at Nissan Stadium, Tim McGraw wowed the sold-out stadium crowd when he brought out special guest Lainey Wilson, and they sang I Like It, I Love It together. But it was what happened beforehand and backstage that really pulled at the heartstrings of many country music fans. Tim McGraw was able to tell Lainey Wilson that someone with his team found him a letter she wrote him when she was 18 years old, how much she loved his music and wanted to follow his steps in country music. So Tim McGraw presented her. He said, I'm sorry it took so long to get back to you, but in this envelope, I wrote you a response letter. Read it sometime tonight before you go to bed. Not a dry eye in the house.
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6: Here's your K-Country forecast. Lows level off around 74. Tonight, under mainly clear skies, southwest winds 5 to 10 miles per hour. Slight chance of rain showers. Tomorrow, daytime highs approaching 86. Sunshine mixed with clouds at times. Partly cloudy. Tomorrow night, lows around 60. That's your local forecast update. I'm meteorologist Jennifer Wojcicki from the K-Country Weather Center. Right now, 79.
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0: Kane Brown and Woman, his latest Inside the Saloon with Jason Aldean on the way. Don't tell on me. John Michael Montgomery. We'll throw in Chris Stapleton with Tennessee Whiskey. Also, Luke Bryan and Wynonna Judd, and some pretty cool news about Wynonna Judd we'll tell you about. Hang on.
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1: ABC News, I'm Dave Packer. A deal with Iran to end the war is very close. That's what President Trump says and why he says he called off fresh strikes on the nation. ABC's Rachel Scott in the Oval Office asking the president.
2: You have said before that Iran and the United States were close to a deal. It has not happened yet. Why are you so convinced that this time is different?
3: Because they've taken a pounding. They've taken a pounding like very few people could take. And they want to make the deal a lot more than I do.
1: Severe weather across the Midwest, leading now to more than 1,400 flight cancellations today. The biggest impact, Chicago. Air traffic controllers evacuated the Midway Tower due to a tornado warning. Baltimore City Public Schools says federal immigration agents arrested two people on school grounds of an elementary middle school today. A spokesperson confirming that pre-K and kindergarten graduation ceremonies were taking place at the time of the arrests. No immediate comment from DHS. This is ABC News.
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7: Here's your K-Country forecast. Lows level off around 74. Tonight, under mainly clear skies, southwest winds 5 to 10 miles per hour. Slight chance of rain showers. Tomorrow, daytime highs approaching 86. Sunshine mixed with clouds at times. Partly cloudy. Tomorrow night, lows around 60. That's your local forecast update. I'm meteorologist Jennifer Wojcicki from the K-Country Weather Center. Right now, it's 77 degrees.
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0: Rhonda Green, Change My Mind here inside the saloon. Brand new album going to be out before the end of the year. Chris Jansen on the way. Wynonna Judd, some pretty exciting news from Wynonna. If you're a fan of hers like I am, we'll tell you about. And Luke Bryan with That's My Kind of Night. Come on back.
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0: Chris Jansen, me and a beer here inside RC's Social Saloon. If you're a Winona Judd fan, you'll be happy to know that she is releasing a brand new album. Why is this significant? It is the first full album, I believe. I may be off on a couple of years, but I think I'm pretty close. I think it's her first full-length album Winona is releasing in well over 10 years. So if you love Winona Judd, love new music from Winona, you'll want to make sure to search that out and pick that up. I love Winona, one of the greatest celebrities I have ever had a chance to spend time with. John Michael on the way, Jason Aldean and Sarah Evans next.
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6: Here's your K Country forecast. Lows level off around 74 tonight under mainly clear skies, southwest winds 5 to 10 miles per hour. Slight chance of rain showers tomorrow. Daytime highs approaching 86. Sunshine mixed with clouds at times. Partly cloudy tomorrow night. Lows around 60. That's your local forecast update. I'm meteorologist Jennifer Wojcicki from the K Country Weather Center. Right now, it's 77 degrees.
1: 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We play them. 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

0: Jason Aldean, Don't Tell On Me, here inside the saloon. That is his latest out of his album, Songs About Us, and a full hour of country lined up and ready to go. Crazy to think, but it's already Friday. Tomorrow, let's get at it. Welcome to the weekend and welcome to summer. I'm going to go ahead and say it. I know the calendar doesn't say that it is officially summer, but I think once you get past Memorial Day and the kids all start getting out of school for the most part, it is officially, unofficially summer. So I'm going to say happy summer. Let's get at it.
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1: Calling off another round of strikes in Iran, President Trump now says a deal to end the war could be signed as early as this weekend. And what makes this time different?
2: We will not have a nuclear weapon. They've agreed to that. There will be no, which is the whole reason, which is a big part of the reason.
3: Is that going to be in your agreement, sir?
2: They will not only not have, they will not purchase, develop in any way, any shape, in any way, shape, or form, a nuclear weapon. They will not have a nuclear weapon.
1: Vance Bolter, the man charged with killing former Minnesota House Speaker Melissa Hortman and her husband, and wounding another Democratic lawmaker, State Senator John Hoffman and his wife, has changed his plea to guilty in his federal case as part of a deal with prosecutors to avoid the death penalty. U.S. Park Police investigating what it's calling vandalism after the numbers 86 and 47 were found marked in the grass on the National Mall, not far from the site of President Trump's UFC Freedom 250 event this weekend. This is ABC News.
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8: Here's your K-Country forecast. Lows dip down to about 74 overnight under mainly clear skies, southwesterly winds 5 to 10 miles per hour. Slight chance of rain showers Friday. Daytime highs approaching 86, sunshine mixed with clouds at times. Friday night, lows dip down to about 60. That's your local forecast update. I'm meteorologist Jennifer Wojcicki from the K-Country Weather Center. Right now, it's 77 degrees.
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0: Yeah, everybody's got to have somebody to look up to, huh? Yeah, I want to be like her. It's Ella Langley here with the Charlie Dirk Show. I remember this song came out in 2006. Andrea and I got married in 1994. And when I first heard it come out, it came out right before our anniversary. Our anniversary is in March. And Brad Paisley released this song right before our anniversary. And I told her, I said, Brad Paisley, we both like Brad Paisley. And I said, he's got a new song out. And I want to wish you a happy anniversary. I did it on the air and everything. I want to wish you a happy anniversary, and this is a song I'm going to play for you. Any idea what that song was? March. It came out in March of 2006. It was one of his big songs. Stick around. You're about to hear what it is. You'll see what I'm talking about for a good love song, too, coming up next.
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0: Here's Russell Dickerson, and happened to me, Charlie Derrick. I'm looking for somebody who's into soccer because I don't know much about soccer. Of course, World Cup getting kicked off, and that's going to be the big deal here for the next couple of weeks or so. And I don't know anything about it. You know, Annie, our daughter, played basketball. She played softball. She played volleyball. So I know enough about those to follow along and enjoy and stuff. But she only played soccer for just a short amount of time. She didn't like it much, so she didn't play that much. So I don't know that much about it. And, of course, because of that, I was spending all my time on the softball fields and the volleyball courts and the basketball courts. So I didn't get into the soccer. But everybody else, I say everybody else, a lot of other people are into it. And this World Cup, I see people going nuts over that. So anybody know anything about soccer? You can teach me what to look for, you know, here in the next couple of weeks.
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3: Here's your K-Country forecast. Lows dip down to about 74 overnight under mainly clear skies, southwesterly winds 5 to 10 miles per hour. Slight chance of rain showers Friday. Daytime highs approaching 86, sunshine mixed with clouds at times. Friday night, lows dip down to about 60. That's your local forecast update. I'm meteorologist Jennifer Wojcicki from the K-Country Weather Center. Right now, it's 77 degrees.
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0: the story of that Chevy Silverado, that 2005 grandpa-owned Silverado, Chevy Silverado, Bailey Zimmerman and Charlie Derrick. I heard George Strait telling the story about this. This was several years ago. He was talking. The guy who brought him the song, the guy who wrote the song, Blue Clear Sky, said, here you go, George. Here's your next song. And George said, yeah, love it a whole bunch. Are you sure it's Blue Clear Sky? Not this George questioning the writer. He said, shouldn't it be Clear Blue Sky, not Blue Clear Sky? And the guy said, no. He said, no, it's Blue Clear Sky. So George said, all right. They went ahead and recorded it. Of course, the rest is history. Talking about that because I got that song, one of my faves from George, coming up next.
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1: ABC News, I'm Dave Packer. An apparent de-escalation in the war with Iran. President Trump calling off strikes and claiming a deal could be signed this weekend.
2: Most importantly, we have a deal that Iran will never have a nuclear weapon, which was the whole purpose of what we had to go through to get this. So it was a big, very big thing.
1: President Trump has nominated Jay Clayton to be his new director of national intelligence. Clayton's the U.S. attorney for the Southern District of New York. The nomination comes after Trump selected Bill Pulte to serve in the role as an acting capacity. His lack of experience caused an uproar on Capitol Hill. Fire officials in Northern California say high winds, high temperatures, and low humidity all made fighting a massive medical warehouse fire very difficult. The 1 million square foot facility about 60 miles east of San Francisco was completely destroyed. The cause is unknown. Those officials also say there that the building's sprinklers were not working and the water supply was limited. This is ABC News.
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6: Here's your K-Country forecast. Lows dip down to about 74 overnight under mainly clear skies, southwesterly winds 5 to 10 miles per hour. Slight chance of rain showers Friday. Daytime highs approaching 86, sunshine mixed with clouds at times. Friday night, lows dip down to about 60. That's your local forecast update. I'm meteorologist Jennifer Wojcicki from the K-Country Weather Center. Right now, it's 77 degrees.
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You got some rules to follow, Buster Brown. You're going to be a man of mine. Shania Twain, Charlie, Derek, Patty, Loveless, and Timber. I'm falling in love. Coming up here next. I love that song. It's next. But right now, here's Cole Swindell.

0: with Morgan Wallen, and don't we, Charlie Derrick. I'll never forget the first time I heard Jason Aldean do this song. I don't remember what year that was, but me and Andrew were driving across West Texas, and you've been out to West Texas. That's absolutely beautiful, those high plains out there. It was right at about sunset, and we're driving. We must have been going on vacation. Yeah, we were going to probably Colorado on vacation, and we're driving across, and all of a sudden, there's a railroad track right beside us. Right beside the road. I don't remember what road that was, but there was a railroad track right beside us. And off in the distance, you know, it's flat as it can be out there. So, you know, off at a distance, we see this train coming. And all of a sudden, here comes the song Night Train on the radio. And yeah, I tell you what, it was a cool experience. Can't wait to hear that song again. We're about to hear it together. You know, stick around. It's coming up next.
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0: Yeah, listen, I know. Is that the first time you heard it? Because that's the first time I have. Megan Maroney's new song is called Medicine. Here with the Charlie Derrick Show. Hey, I got a request for some Sawyer Brown. Got some trouble on the line. It's been a long time since I heard that one. Can't wait to hear it. It's coming up next. You won't stick around.
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4: Here's your K-Country forecast. Lows dip down to about 74 overnight under mainly clear skies, southwesterly winds 5 to 10 miles per hour. Slight chance of rain showers Friday. Daytime highs approaching 86, sunshine mixed with clouds at times. Friday night, lows dip down to about 60. That's your local forecast update. I'm meteorologist Jennifer Wojcicki from the K-Country Weather Center. Currently 75.
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0: didn't have you, you know. she told me, said, yeah, yeah, you need to figure out something to where you don't do that. You know, you never know when somebody's going to walk in. I don't know. For some reason, I'm thinking of that, mainly because I'm about to play that song. It's coming up next.
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1: ABC News, I'm Dave Packer. A U.S. official saying it appears Iran has attempted to strike commercial ships transiting the Strait of Hormuz, adding U.S. forces shot down two Iranian one-way attack drones. Traffic flow through the strait continues. This is President Trump did an about-face. After threatening devastating strikes, he's now saying the U.S. and Iran are on the brink of a deal.
2: It'll be soon. Maybe this weekend.
1: Iran's Ministry of Foreign Affairs saying Iran has not reached a final conclusion. The man charged with killing former Minnesota House Speaker Melissa Hortman and her husband and wounding another Democratic lawmaker, State Senator John Hoffman and his wife, has changed his plea to guilty in his federal case avoiding the death penalty. Southwest Airlines responding after a report of a passenger plane making contact with a parked plane while taxiing at Green International Airport in Rhode Island. The airline says they're investigating and have reaccommodated affected passengers. This is ABC News.
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6: Here's your K-Country forecast. Lows dip down to about 74 overnight under mainly clear skies, southwesterly winds 5 to 10 miles per hour. Slight chance of rain showers Friday. Daytime highs approaching 86, sunshine mixed with clouds at times. Friday night, lows dip down to about 60. That's your local forecast update. I'm meteorologist Jennifer Wojcicki from the K-Country Weather Center. Currently 75.
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0: Here's Tuck Wetmore, Brunette, Charlie, Derek. I got a request for this, and I'm about to play it coming up here. And, you know, the more I think about it, the older you get, the more this song makes more sense the older you get. You only hear for a little while. Billy Dean. What a great song. It's coming up.
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0: Luke Combs and his latest. It's good, isn't it? Yeah, of course, it's Luke Combs. And Be By You is the name of it. I always get a kick out of y'all when you call and ask me to play this song by Blake Shelton. You'll say, hey, Charlie, put on that song, Redneck. And I say, yeah, you mean the boys around here? And they say, yeah, that's the one. Stick around. It's coming up next.
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4: Here's your K-Country forecast. Lows dip down to about 74 overnight under mainly clear skies, southwesterly winds 5 to 10 miles per hour. Slight chance of rain showers Friday. Daytime highs approaching 86, sunshine mixed with clouds at times. Friday night, lows dip down to about 60. That's your local forecast update. I'm meteorologist Jennifer Wojcicki from the K-Country Weather Center. Currently 75.
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0: Listen, I remember a time, of course, you know, the older you get, the more you got figured out. But I remember back when I was young, I mean, you know, 20s, that, you know, if I ran onto something I couldn't handle, that's exactly what I would do. I would take off and go. Of course, I didn't have anything to worry about but me. But, you know, I'd take off and go on long road trips, you know, just where are you going? Well, I'm going out to Oregon. Where are you going out to Oregon for? That's trying to figure it out. Go ride. A lot of times you could. Great song, too, huh? George Burge, Luke Bryan, Charlie Derrick, Shenandoah, next to you, next to me, coming up next.
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1: ABC News, I'm Dave Packer. An apparent de-escalation in the war with Iran. President Trump calling off strikes and claiming a deal could be signed this weekend.
2: Most importantly, we have a deal that Iran will never have a nuclear weapon, which was the whole purpose of what we had to go through to get this. So it was a big, very big thing.
1: President Trump has nominated Jay Clayton to be his new director of national intelligence. Clayton's the U.S. attorney for the Southern District of New York. The nomination comes after Trump selected Bill Pulte to serve in the role as an acting capacity. His lack of experience caused an uproar on Capitol Hill. Fire officials in Northern California say high winds, high temperatures, and low humidity all made fighting a massive medical warehouse fire very difficult. The 1 million square foot facility about 60 miles east of San Francisco was completely destroyed. The cause is unknown. Those officials also say there that the building's sprinklers were not working and the water supply was limited. This is ABC News.
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6: Here's your K-Country forecast. Lows dip down to about 74 overnight under partly cloudy skies, southwest winds 5 to 10 miles per hour. Sunshine mixed with clouds at times again Friday. Slight chance of thunderstorms. Daytime highs approaching 86. Mainly clear skies. Friday night, lows dip down to about 60. That's your local forecast update. I'm meteorologist Jennifer Wojcicki from the K-Country Weather Center. Currently, it's 75 degrees.
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0: Yeah, of course, my days of going out there and standing in the field while Country Star sings his song in the middle of the summer, the rest of y'all half drunk and, you know, carrying on and stuff. I think those days are pretty much over for me. But if I was going to go to a summer concert this year, it'd be to go see that dude. I'll tell you what, John Party is one of my faves. That's Boots Off, his new one. Charlie Derrick here. Ella Langley, Morgan Wallen got a new song. Everybody wants to hear it. I'm gonna play it coming up here next. Also got an oldie but a goodie from Vince Gill. Don't Let Our Love Stop Slipping Away by request coming up here next.
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0: Yeah, well, you knew that sounded good together before you even heard the song. Yeah, you knew that sounded good together, Ella Langley and Morgan Wallen, and I Can't Love You Anymore. That's the latest. You know, it's hard to tell what's the latest from her anymore, or what's the latest from him, you know, because they always got two or three brand new songs that we play here on the radio station. Everybody loves them, so that's why we do it. They keep putting them out. We're going to keep playing them, you know. Ella and Morgan, Charlie, Alan Jackson in Dallas, and Josh Ross, Hate How You Look. I got a request for both those songs, so I figured, well, let's go ahead and put them on. So I'm gonna, coming up next.
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6: Here's your K-Country forecast. Lows dip down to about 74 overnight under partly cloudy skies, southwesterly winds 5 to 10 miles per hour. Chance of thunderstorms Friday. Daytime highs approaching 85, sunshine mixed with clouds at times. Lows dip down to about 61 Friday night, mainly clear skies. That's your local forecast update. I'm meteorologist Jennifer Wojcicki from the K-Country Weather Center. Right now, it's 75 degrees.
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1: ABC News, I'm Dave Packard. A U.S. official saying it appears Iran has attempted to strike commercial ships transiting the Strait of Hormuz, adding U.S. forces shot down two Iranian one-way attack drones. Traffic flow through the strait continues. This is President Trump did an about-face. After threatening devastating strikes, he's now saying the U.S. and Iran are on the brink of a deal.
2: It'll be soon. Maybe this weekend.
1: Iran's Ministry of Foreign Affairs saying Iran has not reached a final conclusion. The man charged with killing former Minnesota House Speaker Melissa Hortman and her husband and wounding another Democratic lawmaker, State Senator John Hoffman and his wife, has changed his plea to guilty in his federal case avoiding the death penalty. Southwest Airlines responding after a report of a passenger plane making contact with a parked plane while taxiing at Green International Airport in Rhode Island. The airline says they're investigating and have reaccommodated affected passengers. This is ABC News.
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6: Here's your K-Country forecast. Lows dip down to about 74 overnight under partly cloudy skies, southwesterly winds 5 to 10 miles per hour. Chance of thunderstorms Friday. Daytime highs approaching 85, sunshine mixed with clouds at times. Lows dip down to about 61, Friday night, mainly clear skies. That's your local forecast update. I'm meteorologist Jennifer Wojcicki from the K-Country Weather Center. Currently 75.
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I'll tell you what everybody'd like and love: Tim McGraw, Charlie, Derek. If we had us a front porch, if the world had a front porch, if we get everybody to sit down and talk about it, might have lesser problems. Tracy Lawrence singing that song coming up next. But right now, here's Jordan Davis.

0: Fish Cane Brown and Woman, Charlie Derrick. I remember my sister. I don't remember what year that they moved to Tennessee. But she and my brother-in-law, Gary, bought him a place in a little bitty town, Reliance, Tennessee. It's in between Chattanooga and Chattanooga and Knoxville, and a little bitty place. And anyway, Andrea and I were going to see them, and it was late afternoon. We were driving to go see them. It was raining. And this song came on the radio, and it was like, dang, this is weird, you know? It was a great song. This song came out, I don't remember when it came out, but it's oldie but a goodie. It's by Ronnie Millsap. You know the song I'm talking about? Stick around, you'll hear it, and you'll say, oh, okay, yeah, now I get it.
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4: 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Winners must appear in person with proper positive legal identification to claim any prize Monday through Friday, excluding holidays, within 30 days or their prize will be forfeited. Prizes will not be mailed or delivered. Any winner under the age of 18 must be accompanied by a parent or legal guardian. No trade or cash equivalent will be awarded for any contest prize. Any person or persons to be in violation of these rules before, during, or after a contest or giveaway will be disqualified and will not be eligible for future contests and giveaways.
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0: cowgirl.
1: All in love with a cowgirl. It's Parmalee here with the Childer Derrick Show. Anybody going to see Disclosure over the weekend? Have you seen the previews on that? I've seen a couple of clips on it. Looks pretty dadgum good. Steven Spielberg, of course, it's a Steven Spielberg movie. Emily Blunt's in it. Looks good. It's opening up this weekend.
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5: Here's your K-Country forecast. Lows dip down to about 74 overnight under partly cloudy skies, southwesterly winds 5 to 10 miles per hour. Chance of thunderstorms Friday. Daytime highs approaching 85, sunshine mixed with clouds at times. Lows dip down to about 61, Friday night, mainly clear skies. That's your local forecast update. I'm meteorologist Jennifer Wojcicki from the K-Country Weather Center. Currently, it's 77 degrees.
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0: Just changed my mind. Riley Green, Charlie Derrick. We were talking about Disclosure opening up on the big screen this weekend, the Steven Spielberg movie. You know what's opening up next weekend? Toy Story 5. Does anybody think it's weird that I want to go see that movie? Grown man? I want to go see Toy Story. I always like those movies, you know. And but that's opening next weekend. Disclosure this weekend. That looks pretty good.
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She was storming through the house that day, and I could tell she was leaving. And I thought, oh, she'll be back, till she turned around and pointed at the wall and said,

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1: ABC News, I'm Dave Packer. An apparent de-escalation in the war with Iran, President Trump calling off strikes and claiming a deal could be signed this weekend.
2: Most importantly, we have a deal that Iran will never have a nuclear weapon, which was the whole purpose of what we had to go through to get this. So it was a big, very big thing.
1: President Trump has nominated Jay Clayton to be his new Director of National Intelligence. Clayton's the U.S. Attorney for the Southern District of New York. The nomination comes after Trump selected Bill Pulte to serve in the role as an acting capacity. His lack of experience caused an uproar on Capitol Hill. Fire officials in Northern California say high winds, high temperatures, and low humidity all made fighting a massive medical warehouse fire very difficult. The 1 million-square-foot facility about 60 miles east of San Francisco was completely destroyed. The cause is unknown. Those officials also say there that the building's sprinklers were not working and the water supply was limited. This is ABC News.
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6: Here's your K-Country forecast. Lows dip down to about 74 overnight under partly cloudy skies, southwesterly winds 5 to 10 miles per hour. Chance of thunderstorms Friday. Daytime highs approaching 85, sunshine mixed with clouds at times. Lows dip down to about 61, Friday night, mainly clear skies. That's your local forecast update. I'm meteorologist Jennifer Wojcicki from the K-Country Weather Center. Right now, it's 77 degrees.
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0: Luke Holmes, he's sleepless in a hotel room. Charlie Derrick here. You know, it seemed, well, it didn't seem weird. You know, a lot of people hang on to stuff like this. But hanging on to the original copy of Toy Story from 1995, this VHS, you know, one of those big bulky tapes that we used to watch for movies and stuff. But Taylor Swift still had her copy of the VHS of Toy Story, the original Toy Story. And, of course, one of her songs is in the new Toy Story, which is opening up next weekend. So she was at the premiere. She took the VHS and got Tom Hanks and Tim Allen to sign it, to autograph it for her. I thought that was pretty cool.
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0: Here's Jason and his new song, Charlie Derrick here. You know, our daughter played just about every sport there was, but she didn't. She played softball and basketball and volleyball, and but she never, well, she played for a little bit, but she didn't like soccer. So I guess that's the reason I don't know anything about soccer. But the World Cup, man, several of my buddies are going nuts over the World Cup. And I just don't know enough about it. You know, I know, you know, basic, you know, what's going on, try to kick the ball in the net. But that's about all I know. So anybody into soccer, tell me what to look for with the World Cup here for the next couple of weeks.
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3: 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Always with current temperatures and the information you need when weather threatens. 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
4: Here's your K-Country forecast. Lows dip down to about 74 overnight under partly cloudy skies, southwesterly winds 5 to 10 miles per hour. Chance of thunderstorms Friday. Daytime highs approaching 85, sunshine mixed with clouds at times. Lows dip down to about 61 Friday night, mainly clear skies. That's your local forecast update. I'm meteorologist Jennifer Wojcicki from the K-Country Weather Center. Right now, it's 75 degrees.
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0: Okay. Everybody's got to have somebody to look up to, right?
1: Yeah.
0: Zella Langley and be her. Hey, that's going to do it for me. I got to pack them up, shine it on out of here. I'll see y'all back a little bit later on tonight. It's Charlie Derrick. I'd like to thank you for letting me be myself.
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Brooks and Dunn, Red Dirt Road, right here on the Morning Buzz on K Country 105.7. Happy Friday, South Central Kentucky. We've made it to the best work day of the week. It's the last work day of the week. Austin Armstrong hanging out with you. And, of course, welcome in to the Friday edition of the Morning Buzz here on WGRK. Coming up this morning, birthdays and anniversaries. Got one or celebrating one with someone today? Hey, we'd love to celebrate with you. All you got to do, text it in, call it in, 270-789-1464. That's 789-1464. Of course, also coming up today, we'll take a look at clue number three to the Grand Ole Opry Brain Teaser of the Week. Your chance to win tickets to the legendary Grand Ole Opry. We'll take a look at Austin's Question of the Week, another chance to win tickets to the Grand Ole Opry. I'm going to give you the details on that K-Country showdown, some happenings here in our community over the weekend, and we're going to be joined by some special guests throughout the morning as well. Hey, it's going to be a fun morning, and oh yeah, I forgot to mention, plenty of great country music on the way. Hey, strap up, get ready. It's another edition of the Morning Buzz. We're ready to go. We'll tackle Friday together and work our way into the weekend. It's coming, Bailey Zimmerman, Chevy Silverado.

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Coming up now, it's Garth Brooks, Ain't Going Down, right here on the Morning Buzz.

0: That was Thomas Rhett, After All the Bars Are Closed, right here on the Morning Buzz on K-Country 105.7. Happy Friday, South Central Kentucky. Austin Armstrong hanging out with you. And, of course, don't forget, hey, the Morning Buzz is brought to you by our wonderful sponsors here in our community. That's our businesses at Long Hunter's Coffee and Tea, United Citizens Bank, Dual Broadband, Auto Smart, and a Different Drummer Dance Studio in Campbellsville. A big thank you going out to those sponsors for bringing the Morning Buzz every weekday morning. The time is 5:27 a.m. Central Time, 6:27 a.m. Eastern Time, and currently 76 degrees, mostly cloudy. Are sitting at a 63% chance of rain for right now. Looks like the highest percent is going to be around 9 a.m. today. 89% chance of rain. Looks like it's going to make its way through the area. It's going to be pretty quick, though. By the time we get to lunch today around 12 p.m., we'll be down to a 16% chance, and then just some pop-up showers every now and then throughout the evening. Good news, Saturday, beautiful day, sunny, 85 as the high. It's going to be a beautiful day on Saturday. Do got some bad news for you, though, on Sunday. Got some rain that's going to be making its way through the area. It's going to be just pretty much a 50-60% chance throughout the entirety of the day on Sunday as of now. High near 79, and more rain on Sunday night. Low near 60. Coming up in just a little over 30 minutes, we're going to be taking our final look at the Grand Ole Opry Brain Teaser of the Week. That's clue number 3 on the way.
1: 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That's especially important when it comes to alcohol and other drugs. Kids need to know the dangers and how to avoid them. And when it comes to pain medications, opioids, they need to know that they should never be taken without a prescription and never shared with friends or family. It's dangerous and illegal. So talk with your kids, because when you talk, they hear you.
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4: Here's your K-Country forecast. Chance of thunderstorms today. Otherwise, sunshine mixed with clouds at times. Highs level off around 85. West winds 8 to 15 miles per hour. Mainly clear skies. Tonight, lows dip down to about 61. Sunshine mixed with clouds at times. Tomorrow, highs around 87. That's your local forecast update. I'm meteorologist Jennifer Wojcicki from the K-Country Weather Center. Currently, 75.
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Chad Brog. Yes, right here on the Morning Buzz on K Country 105.7. Coming up in just a little over 5 minutes, we're going to take our final look at the Grand Ole Opry Brain Teaser of the Week. That's coming up in 5 minutes. Your chance to win tickets to the legendary Grand Ole Opry. But right now, Morgan Wallen, Don't We?

0: inside.
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2: 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If you're new here, don't know what it is, well, every Wednesday, Thursday, and Friday, we give you a bunch of clues. All those clues pointing to an artist or group coming soon to the Grand Ole Opry. All you have to do is figure out who I am talking about, able to do so, and you'll be entered in for your chance to win two tickets to the Grand Ole Opry. That's right, you could walk away with tickets to the legendary Grand Ole Opry. All you got to do is just figure it out. Hey, and trust me, I make it easy on you. Look, I know it's early in the morning. I don't like to work my brain this early in the morning. I ain't going to make you work your brain that hard, all right? So I'm going to give you lots of great clues, and we'll go over the rest of the clues from earlier in the week. But do want to remind you, this is your final chance to get registered for the Grand Ole Opry Brain Teaser of the Week. 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Not Austin's question of the week. That's next hour. The Grand Ole Opry Brain Teaser of the Week. The final clue of the week. This artist broke through with debut single, Heads Carolina, Tales of California, becoming an instant household name. Again, the final clue, the Grand Ole Opry Brain Teaser of the Week. This artist broke through with the debut single, Heads Carolina, Tales California, becoming an instant household name. Yeah, you know who sings that. You know whose debut that was. Yeah, that person right there. Yeah. Okay, look, if you don't know, I'm going to give you one more clue here. This artist earned recognition for having one of the top 20 country albums of the 1990s on Spotify. Okay, you got it now. Yeah, you know who I'm talking about. 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

Sarah Evans, a real fine place to start right here in the Morning Buzz on K-Country 105.7. That's going to do it for our first hour, but hey, don't go nowhere. More fun to come. Coming up next hour, we're going to draw out that winner for the Grand Ole Opry.

Brain teaser of the week. That's coming up next hour. Also, our final look at Austin's question of the week. Your chance to win tickets to the legendary Grand Ole Opry. Our final sneaky peeky. It's coming up next hour. And, of course, plenty more great country music, great conversations, and, well, just lots of fun. It's all happening here on the Morning Buzz. But right now, Darius Rucker, Wagon Wheel.

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2: From the Fork Broadcasting News Desk, I'm Austin Armstrong. An Adair County man is facing multiple charges after allegedly making a false report of a hostage situation and assaulting a deputy during the arrest. According to the Adair County Sheriff's Office, deputies responded Thursday to a residence on Camelsville Road after a caller reported people were being held hostage at the location. After investigation, deputies determined no hostage situation existed. Deputies made contact with 30-year-old Zachary Ballou of Columbia outside the residence and placed him under arrest. Authorities say Ballou kicked one of the deputies while being escorted to a patrol vehicle. Ballou was charged with false report, which generates an emergency response, assault third degree on a police officer, and alcohol intoxication. Deputy Hunter Tweedy made the arrest and was assisted by Deputy Nick Barber. A reminder for motorists in Camelsville, a major resurfacing project on U.S. 68, also known as Broadway, begins on Monday. The Kentucky Transportation Cabinet says crews will start milling a 3-mile stretch of roadway between Hodgenville Road and Airport Road. Milling is expected to take about 1 week, followed by 2 weeks of paving. Drivers should expect delays, lane closures, temporary side road closures, flagging operations, and traffic delays through the project. Also, don't forget, boaters planning to visit Green River Lake next week. The U.S. Army Corps of Engineers says the Site 1 and Smith Ridge boat ramp will be closed June 15th through June 19th while crews seal and stripe parking lots in those areas. The work is weather-dependent and could be postponed if rain impacts the schedule. For more information, call 270-465-4463. For more details on stories like these and more, check out our websites, myq104.com, kcountry1057.com, and wtcoradio.com.
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4: Here's your K-Country forecast. Chance of thunderstorms today. Otherwise, sunshine mixed with clouds at times. Highs level off around 85. West winds 8 to 15 miles per hour. Mainly clear skies tonight. Lows dip down to about 61. Sunshine mixed with clouds at times. Tomorrow, highs around 87. That's your local forecast update. I'm meteorologist Jennifer Wojcicki from the K-Country Weather Center. Currently 75.
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That was George Strait, Run, right here on the Morning Buzz on K Country 105.7. Happy Friday, South Central Kentucky. We have made it to the best work day of the week. It's the last work day of the week. Hey, just got to get through today, and we are there the weekend. Hey, it's knocking at the door. Austin Armstrong hanging out with you this morning. The time is 6:09 a.m. Central Time, 7:09 a.m. Eastern Time. And currently 75 degrees and mostly cloudy here in South Central Kentucky. Coming up in just a little over 15 minutes, we are going to take our final look at Austin's question of the week. Coming up towards the end of this hour, we're going to draw out that winner for the Grand Ole Opry Brain Teaser of the Week. In between, we will be talking about some great happenings in and around the community. We'll also be jamming out to some good old country music and, well, just having fun along the way because, you know, that's what we do here on the Morning Buzz. Happy Friday, South Central Kentucky. Let's get hour two of the Morning Buzz rolling. The Nitty Gritty Dirt Band, Fishing in the Dark, right here on WGRK.

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1: This is Todd Bonta, the Vice President of Greene County FFA, and this is your K-Country 105.7 Ag Report. On Wednesday, June 3rd, the Campbellsville Bluegrass Stockyard sold 507 head compared to the 426 last week, with feeder prices being slightly lower as compared to last week. The last 2 weeks had a smaller and more diverse weights that made it harder to create an average per pound. Breaker cows, 10 head ranging at $1.48 to $1.92 per pound. Boner cows, 15 head ranging at $1.65 to $1.99 per pound. Lean cows, 10 head ranging at $1.30 to $1.78 per pound. Six slaughter bulls ranging at $1.79 to $2.19 per pound. They also had 8 head of replacement females. Raw milk class 3 future prices on Friday closed at 16.73 per hundredweight, which was up slightly from last week. Green River Grain Report from Friday had everything being slightly lower than last. Corn at $4.71 per bushel, soybeans at $11.61 per bushel, wheat at $5.35 per bushel. National and international ag news. May meant the start of summer and grilling. So May is National Beef Month. We failed to mention earlier, but keep grilling some wonderful juicy steak. June is National Dairy Month. We are down to 5 dairies in Greene County. 30 years ago, there were between 35 and 40. They are Alan, Patsy and Chase Bishop, Stacy and Laura Sidebottom, Mike and Vicky Arnett Family, Keith Moss, and Ronnie Shuffett. Greene County Ag News. The Farmers Market on Greene River at the Greene County Cattlemen's Expo Center every Thursday from 3 to 5:30. They had many new vendors with great products. Go by and check out what they have to offer. They also have a Facebook page that shows what has been there the last few weeks. Thank you for listening, and if you ate today, be sure to thank a farmer. This has been your K-Country 105.7 Ag Report. I'm Ty Bonta with the Greene County FFA.
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That was Lone Star Amazed right here on the Morning Buzz on K Country 105.7. 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Birthdays and anniversaries coming up next hour. But hey, don't forget, in just a little over 5 minutes, it's Austin's Question of the Week, your final chance to get registered for those tickets to the Grand Ole Opry. That's coming up in 5 minutes, but right now, Ella Langley, Jews in Texas.

0: Question of the week here in the Morning Buzz on K Country 105.7. What is Austin's question of the week? Well, hello, nice to meet you. My name is Austin. I like to ask you a question every single week. That question differs week from week. That question never a trivia question, never a multiple choice question, never a question you can get wrong because, well, it's your opinion. Yeah, me and you getting to know each other a little bit better, having a little fun along the way, and getting you registered for the chance to win some great prizes. And of course, this week we're giving away a set of tickets to the Grand Ole Opry. That's right. All you got to do is answer Austin's question of the week, and you'll be entered in for your chance to win them. How you answer? Well, that's even easier. All you got to do is text in or call in 270-789-1464. Or you can drop your answer over on the Facebook page at K Country 105.7 on Facebook. Austin's question of the week. Well, hey, it's cookout season. Yeah, it's warming up. We're breaking out the grills. And hey, it's my favorite season because, you know, I love me some food. And I'm a big fan of a cookout, right? Because, well, let's be honest. They got some of the best sides at cookouts. You got the beans. You got all the yummy chips, you got the dips, you got the salads, you got everything in between, and, you know, then you get to the end of it, and you go, okay, the main course for the cookout, and, hey, some cookouts are a little different. You might have one of those high-tier cookouts where you have some barbecue or barbacoa or something along the lines of that, maybe a couple steaks here and there, or maybe you kind of keep it casual, keep it normal, and you stick with the staples, right? Hamburgers and hot dogs. But here's the thing. What if you had to pick? Yeah. What if you had to choose? What if you had to just have one? Not both, just one of them. What are you picking? Yeah, you make your way down the table. You get all those yummy sides. You get the drink, and you get over there, and you go, hamburger or hot dog. And you can dress it up however you want. You need cheese and onions and ketchup and mustard on the burger, maybe a little chili on that hot dog. Which one are you going with? Yeah, that's Austin's question of the week. Hamburgers or hot dogs at the cookout? Which one are we picking? For me, I'm going hamburger. Easy choice. Because hot dogs, well, that's a camping thing, I think, or maybe like a ball game thing, you know. Hamburgers, that screams cookout, you know, a good little charcoal hamburger. Oh, yummy, yummy in my tummy. And dress it up about 60 different ways, and I'm still going to eat it. So for me at the cookout, hamburgers. What about you? Hamburger or hot dog? All you got to do is answer that question, and, well, you'll be entered in for your chance to win those tickets to the legendary Grand Ole Opry. That phone number, 270-789-1464. Again, that's 270-789-1464.
1: It's Friday, Kentucky. How are you? I'm Scott Fitzgerald. Let's talk sports and jump right into it with some college football. Yeah, Kentucky picking up some preseason recognition from Phil Steele. Four Wildcats earned all SEC honors ahead of the upcoming season. Tight end Willie Rodriguez and Colton Price landed on the team, as did safety Ty Bryant and offensive lineman Lance Hurd. Bryant led the SEC with four interceptions last season. Louisville men's basketball getting national attention after ESPN ranked the Cardinals transfer portal class as the best in the country. Pat Kelsey's rebuilt roster is headlined by Kansas transfer Flory Badinga. Staying with Ron Ball, the NBA Finals are shifting back to San Antonio for a pivotal Game 5 tomorrow night, with the Knicks holding a 3-1 series lead. The Spurs are looking to extend the series behind. Victor Wembanyama's carried a heavy load throughout the playoffs. Tip-off is set for 8:30 tomorrow night. And to the Diamond, the Reds are back home along the base of the Ohio tonight. They open a series with the Arizona Diamondbacks. Meanwhile, in Lexington, the Kentucky State High School baseball and softball tournaments resume today and tomorrow at Kentucky Proud Park. Baseball semifinal action opens with McCracken County meeting up with Boyd County, followed by Apollo taking on Trinity. Saturday's championship will start at 3:30 over at John Cropp Stadium. Softball semifinals feature Highlands and South Warren, then Bullet East will take on George Rogers Clark. The title game is set for tomorrow night at 7. And it's a big weekend for Kentucky soccer and beyond. Lexington SC is back home hosting San Antonio, highlighted by a teddy bear toss at Lexington SC Stadium. Meanwhile, Lou City is back home within the friendly confines of Lynn Family Stadium as they take on Brooklyn. And on the global stage, the World Cup is underway. Mexico and South Korea already picking up opening wins. Well, Team USA will open up tonight in Los Angeles against Paraguay. And finally, to horse racing, Cherie DeBoe, fresh off her Derby and Belmont win, is back at Churchill Downs with another strong contender. That's Reagan's Wit in today's allowance feature race. The turf runner is coming off a win at Keeneland and draws a competitive field over the mile and 16th test. I'm Scott Fitzgerald.
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7: Safety. Taking a look at your local obituaries. Stella Mae Callahan, 89 of Kniffley, passed away on Saturday, June the 6th. The funeral service will be at 1 p.m. Saturday at the L.R. Petty Funeral Home in Campbellsville, with burial in Robinson Chapel Cemetery in Kniffley. Visitation is requested from 11 a.m. to 1 p.m. Saturday, June the 13th, at the funeral home. This has been the obituary of Stella Mae Callahan. Fork Broadcasting, Campbellsville and Greensburg send our condolences to the families and to all who have recently lost a loved one.
0: 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Always keeping you weather aware.
8: Here's your K-Country forecast. Chance of thunderstorms today. Otherwise, sunshine mixed with clouds at times. Highs level off around 85. West winds 8 to 15 miles per hour. Mainly clear skies. Tonight, lows dip down to about 61. Sunshine mixed with clouds at times. Tomorrow, highs around 87. That's your local forecast update. I'm meteorologist Jennifer Wojcicki from the K-Country Weather Center. Currently 77.
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was Montgomery Gentry, My Town, right here in the Morning Buzz on K-Country 105.7. Coming up in just a little over 5 minutes, it's Austin's question of the week. We're going to be drawing out that winner. It's coming up in 5 minutes. But right now, Luke Combs, Be By You.

That was Diamond Rio, unbelievable. Right here on the Morning Buzz on K-Country 105.7. Happy Friday, South Central Kentucky. Halston Armstrong hanging out with you. Hey, don't forget the Morning Buzz is brought to you by our wonderful sponsors. That's our friends at United Citizens Bank, Long Hunters Coffee and Tea, Duo Broadband, Auto Smart, and a different drummer dance studio in Camelsville. Hey, last call for birthdays and anniversaries. 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That phone number, 270-789-1464. That's 270-789-1464. Coming up now, it is time to draw out our winner for the Grand Ole Opry Brain Teaser of the Week. As you know, on Wednesday, Thursday, and Friday, we gave you a bunch of clues. All those clues pointing to an artist coming soon to the Grand Ole Opry. And of course, that artist was no one other than Jody Messina herself, as she'll be hitting the Opry stage on Tuesday night along with Nate Smith and some other great acts. For tickets, you can visit opry.com. We now drop in all of the names, and we are going to put them in the prize box. I'm going to give them a big ol' shake. We stir them up. I draw out a winner, and we say congratulations to Natalie Parker. Congratulations going out to Natalie Parker. Natalie, you are this week's winner of the Grand Ole Opry

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1: ABC News, I'm Sherry Preston. SpaceX hits the NASDAQ today. Money raised at its IPO, estimated to be $75 billion, so it would become the largest public offering in history. The stock sale also expected to make Elon Musk the world's first trillionaire. Powerful storms leaving 500,000 customers without power in several states.
2: In Wisconsin, fallen trees and utility poles littering the roads. In Iowa, torrential rain swamping communities, with some areas seeing more than 3 inches in a single day. The downpour stretching all the way to Pennsylvania. Forecasters say the combination of high heat and humidity is helping fuel these storms. Feels like temperatures could top 100 degrees today along parts of the East Coast.
1: That's ABC's Sophie Flay. Hours before he threatened to escalate the war by bombing Iran and taking over its oil facility, President Trump is now calling off new military strikes and claiming a breakthrough in negotiations to end the war. Iran is disputing that. This is ABC News.
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9: From the Fork Broadcasting News Desk, I'm Austin Armstrong. An Adair County man is facing multiple charges after allegedly making a false report of a hostage situation and assaulting a deputy during the arrest. According to the Adair County Sheriff's Office, deputies responded Thursday to a residence on Campbellsville Road after a caller reported people were being held hostage at the location. After investigation, deputies determined no hostage situation existed. Deputies made contact with 30-year-old Zachary Ballou of Columbia outside the residence and placed him under arrest. Authorities say Ballou kicked one of the deputies while being escorted to a patrol vehicle. Ballou was charged with false report, which generates an emergency response, assault third degree on a police officer, and alcohol intoxication. Deputy Hunter Tweedy made the arrest and was assisted by Deputy Nick Barber. A reminder for motorists in Campbellsville, a major resurfacing project on U.S. 68, also known as Broadway, begins on Monday. The Kentucky Transportation Cabinet says crews will start milling a 3-mile stretch of roadway between Hodgenville Road and Airport Road. Milling is expected to take about 1 week, followed by 2 weeks of paving. Drivers should expect delays, lane closures, temporary side road closures, flagging operations, and traffic delays through the project. Also, don't forget, boaters planning to visit Green River Lake next week. The U.S. Army Corps of Engineers says the Site 1 and Smith Ridge boat ramp will be closed June 15th through June 19th while crews seal and stripe parking lots in those areas. The work is weather dependent and could be postponed if rain impacts the schedule. For more information, call 270-465-4463. 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
11: Here's your K-Country forecast. Chance of thunderstorms today, otherwise sunshine mixed with clouds at times. Highs level off around 85. West winds 8 to 15 miles per hour. Mainly clear skies tonight, lows dip down to about 61. Sunshine mixed with clouds at times tomorrow, highs around 87. That's your local forecast update. I'm meteorologist Jennifer Wojcicki from the K-Country Weather Center. Currently, it's 73 degrees.
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was Kenny Chesney, Keg in the Closet, right here on the Morning Buzz on K Country 105.7. Happy Friday, South Central Kentucky. We've made it to the best work day of the week. It's the last work day of the week. Austin Armstrong hanging out with you this morning. The time is 7.09 a.m. Central time, 8.09 a.m. Eastern time. And currently 76 degrees, light rain falling in portions of South Central Kentucky. Does look like that rain is going to start trimming its way down and should be sitting at about a 10% chance this afternoon. We are going to have a little bit of a chance of rain somewhere around 4 or 5 today. 28% chance rain here in South Central Kentucky. Coming up this hour, we're going to be drawing out the winner for Austin's Question of the Week. Also coming up this hour, we'll be doing birthdays and anniversaries. That's right. It's coming up at the end of the hour, so make sure to get those birthdays and anniversaries added to the list while you can. That's 270-789-1464. That's 789-1464. It's another hour of the Morning Buzz right here on WGRK. FGL heading your way.

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Coming up in just a little over 5 minutes, we're going to be drawing out that winner for Austin's Question of the Week. That's coming up soon. But right now, George Burge, Ride, Ride, Ride.

0: that wing.
1: That was Neil McCoy, Wink, right here on the Morning Buzz on K Country 105.7. Happy Friday, South Central Kentucky. Austin Armstrong hanging out with you. The time is 7:26 a.m. Central Time, 8:26 a.m. Eastern Time, and currently 76 degrees, mostly cloudy, some rain following here in South Central Kentucky. Coming up now, it is time to crown a winner for... Well, Austin's question of the week. As you know, every Monday, I like to ask you a question. That question differs week from week. That question, never a trivia question, never a multiple choice question, never a question you can get wrong because, well, it's your opinion. Yeah, that's right. It's you just giving me your opinion, and you get registered for your chance to win some great prizes. And, of course, this week's Austin's question of the week was, hey, it's cookout season. Hamburgers or hot dogs? Which one are we going with? And, well, the winner this week, drum roll, it was hamburgers. Yeah, hamburgers ended up winning. And, well, hot dogs obviously came in second, but what came in second was burnt hot dogs. Yeah, there are a lot of you all out there that like them burnt hot dogs during the cookout season. And, hey, my wife does it as well, so I'm not going to judge that much, a little bit. Okay, a little bit more than a little bit. But, hey, that's fine. That's fine. But it doesn't matter how you answered it. Long as you answered it, you've been entered in for your chance to win those tickets to the legendary Grand Ole Opry. We're going to drop all of the names into the prize box. We give it a big old shaky shake. We stir it up. We draw the winner. And we say congratulations to... Amy Burns. Congratulations going out to Miss Amy Burns. You are this week's winner of Austin's Question of the Week. Again, a big congratulations going out to Amy Burns. Amy, stop by the station and we'll get you hooked up with your tickets to the Grand Ole Opry. Again, a big congratulations going out to this week's winner of Austin's Question of the Week, Miss Amy Burns. Didn't win this week. Hey, don't worry. Come back, well, not next week, but the week after, and we'll do it again. Yeah, we'll have another Austin's Question of the Week for you, another chance for you to win some great prizes. It's Austin's Question of the Week, only here on Morning Buzz.
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3: Taking a look at your local obituaries. Stella Mae Callahan, 89 of Niffley, passed away on Saturday, June the 6th. The funeral service will be at 1 p.m. Saturday at the L.R. Petty Funeral Home in Campbellsville, with burial in Robinson Chapel Cemetery in Niffley. Visitation is requested from 11 a.m. to 1 p.m. Saturday, June the 13th, at the funeral home. This has been the obituary of Stella Mae Callahan. Fork Broadcasting, Campbellsville and Greensburg, send our condolences to the families and to all who have recently lost a loved one.
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5: Here's your K Country forecast. Chance of thunderstorms today, otherwise sunshine mixed with clouds at times. Highs level off around 85. West winds 8 to 15 miles per hour. Mainly clear skies tonight, lows dip down to about 61. Sunshine mixed with clouds at times tomorrow, highs around 87. That's your local forecast update. I'm meteorologist Jennifer Wojcicki from the K Country Weather Center. Currently, it's 73 degrees.
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1: 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But right now, John Party, Boots Off, right here on WGRK.

0: No. The stage is set and the countdown is on. 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
6: Good morning, South Central Kentucky. And, of course, happy Friday. Austin Armstrong hanging out with you. Hope everybody's having a great start to your Friday morning. And I am joined in studio with my special guest for the hour. That is Ayla with Green River Ministry Shelters. Ayla, how are you today?
7: I'm good. How are you?
6: Doing fantastic. Hey, it's a wet Friday morning, but, hey, it's Friday nonetheless. It's the best work day of the week as well. It's last work day of the week. So.
7: Yes.
6: We're inching our way there, but I always say, don't ever wish away a great day because, well, it's always a great day on Friday over at Green River Ministry Shelters with Feed Me Friday going on today.
7: Yes, and we're excited because we have a returning host.
6: Awesome.
7: It is Brennan Wheeler and his family, and they have hosted several times, and they just want to find a way to give back and do good things, and this is one of the ways that they do that, and we're very grateful for them. So they will be bringing lunch today at our office. Starts at 11, first come, first serve, as always, so if you know someone who needs a meal, wants a meal, or you just want to stop on your lunch break, then come on down. And then Fill Your Tummy Tuesday, this coming Tuesday. This is our Tuesday out at South Church.
6: Okay.
7: So they will be hosting at their church. That's 601 South Central Avenue.
6: All right.
7: And you go there, and they'll have it. That's Tuesday at 5 p.m. at South Church. And it's you can get it to go, or you can sit in and eat. And they will be hosting Fill Your Tummy Tuesday for us this Tuesday. And then next Friday, we will be closed. There will be no Feed Me Friday in observance of Juneteenth. I know it's a lot of information, but I wanted to get it out there. And then on the 26th, we are going to have a fundraiser with Green River Meats.
6: Ooh,
7: so,
6: okay.
7: Yes, we're going to have a lunch fundraiser out there. We'll still have Feed Me Friday going on.
6: Yeah.
7: But as far as for the homeless shelter, we're going to have, we're going to collaborate with them. And I'll talk more about that later. But there's going to be pre-orders, and you can come out and get some of that those good sandwiches and burgers, and they're going to grill it up for us on site. So mark your calendars to come have lunch with us on Friday the 26th out at Green River Meats.
6: Yeah, it's definitely going to be a fun time, no doubt about it. And like you said, we covered a lot of information there very quickly. And of course, the best place to stay up to date on all this, or if you go, hey, you know, if you're like Austin and you go, yeah, I heard that. You said on Friday you're going to be doing this. And then come Friday afternoon, you go, I walked too many door frames and I forgot what they said. I need some help with it. Hey, just go to the Facebook page, Green River Ministry Shelters on Facebook. You'll find all the information that we talked about just now on there. And it's a great place to find some other resources as well, as you all are always posting and collaborating with other people. There's one up there as well for, you know, the Three Tree Support Center, where they're doing an unlimited giveaway, and you all shared that over there. So you all can just stay up to date on pretty much everything that's happening at the ministry shelters and in our community over on the Facebook page.
7: Yes, we try to share things that's going on that we think that everyone in the community could benefit from and utilize. I know we miss a lot, but when we see it, we try to share it. So
6: you'll do a fantastic job. Again, that's

0: great lunch. And, well, hey, portions of the money, it's going to be going to Green River Ministry Shelter. So not only are you going to get your belly filled with local meat right here at Green River Meats, but you're going to be supporting a great cause.
1: Yes.
0: And I got to say, the thing with this is, you know, first off, not only are you supporting a great cause, but some people might not realize this, Ayla, is how much it takes to kind of keep the wheel spinning. You know, some people might think, you know, okay, well, it can't be that expensive, right? No, first off, hey, Green River Ministry Shelters, nonprofit. So yes, everything you're doing is on the reliance of donations and fundraisers and everything like that. And, well, to keep it all rolling, as we know, it takes a lot. And right now, everything just keeps getting more and more expensive. So we know, hey, it might take another dollar out of your pocket, but it's going to go to a great cause, and we would really appreciate that.
1: Yes, yes, and we're very appreciative of everyone who continues to support us in any way. We have a lot of people that come in and out, just needing different resources, clothes, hygiene, food. We give away so many emergency food boxes. And then, you know, we do our feeding programs, and it does. It takes a lot. And, you know, when someone comes into the shelter, they're not asked to pay any bills or do anything. Like, they're not asked to pay anything. You know, they're there to try to get back up on their feet and receive help to get their family going again. So, yes, the support and the generosity from the community, helping us monetarily to keep not only our office going for resources, but also the shelter going for those people who need that, just that hand up. We're so thankful and grateful and blessed.
0: No doubt about it. And of course, if you want to be a part of it, want to look to give back to the community through Green River Ministry Shelters, be sure to visit them. They're located on 55 Clem Haskins Boulevard in Camelsville. 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Ayla, again, you want to throw out those times for Feed Me Friday and Fill Your Tummy Tuesday coming up?
1: Sure. Feed Me Friday today, Brennan Wheeler and his family starts at 11, first come, first serve. And then Fill Your Tummy Tuesday, this next coming Tuesday, will be at South Church. It will be located at their church, 601 South Central Avenue, and that starts at 5 p.m. on Tuesdays. So,
0: and of course, it's open to anybody. It's like you said, first come, first serve, open to literally anybody.
1: Whoever wants to stop by or needs a meal or wants a meal.
0: There you go. Well, Ayla, we truly do appreciate you and appreciate everything y'all do here in the community. Any final messages for the listeners out there?
1: Just hope everyone has a good weekend and stay safe and makes memories.
0: Hey, I love it. I love it. Well, Ayla, you have a great weekend as well, and we'll talk to you soon, all right?
1: All right.
0: Again, that was Ayla with Green River Ministry Shelters. Again, Feed Me Friday going on today beginning at 11 a.m. First come, first serve, all are welcome. Coming up now, it's Tucker Wetmore. 3, 2, 1.

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1: ABC News, I'm Sherry Preston. Some violent weather in the central part of the country. At least 17 tornadoes touching down in Illinois and flights at a standstill in Chicago. ABC's Alex Perez is there.
2: At Chicago's Midway Airport, air traffic controllers forced to evacuate.
3: There's a tornado warning for the airport. It's supposed to be here in 10 minutes or so. We're evacuating the tower.
2: And a ground stop issued at O'Hare Airport. Nationwide, more than 1,400 flights canceled and thousands more delayed.
1: No reported fatalities in the storms. A day after threatening to blow up Iran further, President Trump now says a peace deal is imminent. Iran not confirming that, leaving the next steps unclear. Former Uvalde, Texas School District Police Chief Pete Arredondo back in court as a judge considers a motion for a change of venue. He's charged with 10 counts of endangering students by not responding quickly enough to the mass shooting in 2022. This is ABC News.
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10: From the Fork Broadcasting News Desk, I'm Austin Armstrong. An Adair County man is facing multiple charges after allegedly making a false report of a hostage situation and assaulting a deputy during the arrest. According to the Adair County Sheriff's Office, deputies responded Thursday to a residence on Campbellsville Road after a caller reported people were being held hostage at the location. After investigation, deputies determined no hostage situation existed. Deputies made contact with 30-year-old Zachary Ballou of Columbia outside the residence and placed him under arrest. Authorities say Ballou kicked one of the deputies while being escorted to a patrol vehicle. Ballou was charged with false report, which generates an emergency response, assault third degree on a police officer, and alcohol intoxication. Deputy Hunter Tweedy made the arrest and was assisted by Deputy Nick Barber. A reminder for motorists in Campbellsville, a major resurfacing project on U.S. 68, also known as Broadway, begins on Monday. The Kentucky Transportation Cabinet says crews will start milling a 3-mile stretch of roadway between Hodgenville Road and Airport Road. Milling is expected to take about 1 week, followed by 2 weeks of paving. Drivers should expect delays, lane closures, temporary side road closures, flagging operations, and traffic delays through the project. Also, don't forget, boaters planning to visit Green River Lake next week. The U.S. Army Corps of Engineers says the Site 1 and Smith Ridge boat ramp will be closed June 15th through June 19th while crews seal and stripe parking lots in those areas. The work is weather dependent and could be postponed if rain impacts the schedule. For more information, call 270-465-4463. 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
6: Here's your K-Country forecast. Chance of thunderstorms today, otherwise sunshine mixed with clouds at times. High temperatures reach up to 85. Westerly winds 8 to 15 miles per hour. Mainly clear skies tonight, lows dip down to about 61. Partly cloudy skies tomorrow, highs level off around 87. That's your local forecast update. I'm meteorologist Jennifer Wojcicki from the K-Country Weather Center. Currently, it's 70 degrees.
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Church Springsteen right here on the Morning Buzz on K Country 105.7. Happy Friday, South Central Kentucky. Halston Armstrong hanging out with you as we roll into the final hour of the Morning Buzz. Hey, lots of fun to come. In just a little over 10 minutes, we'll be drawing out those winners for birthdays and anniversaries. Also, coming up a little later this hour, we'll talk about some happenings in the community. We'll give you the lowdown on the showdown. Yeah, the 45th annual K Country Showdown. The stage is set. We're ready to go. I'll give you all the details on that. And, of course, plenty of great country music on the way. It's all happening in the final hour of the Morning Buzz. But right now, Josh Ross, Hate How You Look.

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Of course, the daily birthday winner today going to walk away with that Tavern 4 appetizer. The weekly winner is going to walk away with an ice cream cake. The other one, a $20 gift card from Poof a Freeze-Dried Treats. And that lucky couple of the week, they're going to walk away with a free lunch for two at Colton Steakhouse and Grill in Camelsville. We get started with big ol' happy anniversary going out to Brian and Shelby Gray celebrating that anniversary coming up on Sunday. Happy early anniversary, guys. And hey, thank y'all for always tuning in to K-Country. Hope y'all have a great weekend and a great anniversary. Biggest of birthdays going out to my man Clint Jeffrey celebrating that special day today. Happy birthday, Clint. Hope you have a good one, brother. Hope it is the best birthday yet. Haley John celebrating a birthday on Saturday. Happy early birthday, Haley. Hope you have a great one. Miss Popular, it's Kinsley Bloy. Turned the big 10 years old on Saturday. Kinsley, you are the most popular 10-year-old I have ever met. I had 10 people text in and wish you a happy birthday. So, I hope I'm as popular as you one day. Happy birthday, Kinsley. Hey, I hope you have a great 10th birthday. Victor and Denise Rose celebrating 28 years today. Hey, 28 years, guys. Congratulations. Here's to many, many, many more. Happy anniversary. Again, going out to my friends and listeners. I appreciate you always tuning in. Victor and Denise Rose. Avery Despain celebrating that birthday today. Happy birthday, Avery. Hope you have a great one. Missy Forrest celebrating a birthday today. Oh, nope, I lied. It's on a Sunday. Happy early birthday, Missy. Hey, that one is from all your girls at work. They wanted to wish you the happiest birthday and hope you have a fabulous one. Happy birthday, Missy. Hope you have a great one. Ashton Rake celebrating a birthday today as well. Happy birthday, Ashton. Hope you have a great birthday. My man John Ford also celebrating a birthday today. Happy birthday, John. And last but not least, Kelsey Fee celebrating a birthday today as well. We're going to take all those names, drop them into the prize box, give it a big old shaky shake. We stir it up, we draw out our daily winner, and we say congratulations to Clint Jeffries. Congratulations and happy birthday going out to Clint Jeffries. You are the daily birthday winner today. We are now going to drop in all of the birthdays from the week. We're going to be drawing out two names. We say congratulations to the winner of the Poof a Freeze-Dried Treats gift card, Kinsley Bloyd, and the winner of the Dairy Queen ice cream cake, Adeline Bunch. A big congratulations going out to Kinsley Bloyd and Adeline Bunch. And now, last but not least, it is time to draw out that lucky couple. Which lucky couple is going to walk away with a free lunch for two to Colton Steakhouse and a grill in Camelsville. Cue the drum roll. We say congratulations to Brian and Shelby Gray. Congratulations going out to Brian and Shelby Gray. Guys, you are this week's anniversary winner. Y'all stop by the station. We'll get you hooked up with your prize to Colton Steakhouse and Grill in Camelsville. Again, a big congratulations going out to all the winners today. And, of course, happy birthday. Happy anniversary going out to everybody celebrating that special day today or over the weekend. Of course, birthdays and anniversaries brought to you by Tavern on the Square, Colton Steakhouse and a Grill, Dairy Queen Grill and Chill, and Poof Freeze-Dried Treats. Coming up next, John Michael Montgomery, but right now it's Dierks Bentley. What was I thinking? Right here on WGRK.

0: know what I was feeling. What was I thinking? Guess I was thinking about that tank top.
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6: 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Stella Mae Callahan, 89 of Niffley, passed away on Saturday, June the 6th. The funeral service will be at 1 p.m. Saturday at the L.R. Petty Funeral Home in Campbellsville, with burial in Robinson Chapel Cemetery in Niffley. Visitation is requested from 11 a.m. to 1 p.m. Saturday, June the 13th, at the funeral home. This has been the obituary of Stella Mae Callahan. 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
9: Here's your K-Country forecast. Chance of thunderstorms today, otherwise sunshine mixed with clouds at times. High temperatures reach up to 85. Westerly winds 8 to 15 miles per hour. Mainly clear skies tonight, lows dip down to about 61. Partly cloudy skies tomorrow, highs level off around 87. That's your local forecast update. I'm meteorologist Jennifer Wojcicki from the K-Country Weather Center. Currently 73.
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Josh Turner, why don't we just dance? Right here in the Morning Buzz on K Country 105.7. Happy Friday, South Central Kentucky. Austin Armstrong hanging out with you. The time, 8:36 a.m. Central time, 9:36 a.m. Eastern time. And 73 degrees and mostly cloudy here in South Central Kentucky. The countdown is happening. We are super excited. And, well, that countdown, what's it for? Well, it's for one of the biggest country competitions in all of Kentucky. It's the 45th annual K-Country Showdown. The stage is set. The contestants have been selected. And we are ready to go. If you're looking for that list of the youth category and the adult category, hey, it's pinned over on our Facebook page. That's K Country 105.7 on Facebook. You can see the 8 youth and the 8 adults that are going to be competing against each other to win that cash prize in their respected category. Now, the K-Country Showdown, hey, it's coming up on July 2nd. It's the 45th annual K-Country Showdown. It's a big one, and we're going to make sure it lives up to the expectations. It's all going to happen at Miller Park Amphitheater in Camelsville. Make sure to bring your own lawn chair. And then after that, all you got to do is bring, well, a good attitude, some good listening ears, and the readiness to jam out with us to some good country tunes throughout the evening. Again, we are super excited. It's going to kick off at 7 p.m. Eastern time. And, well, of course, it's all thanks to all these wonderful sponsors. The 45th Annual K-Country Showdown is presented by the wonderful folks at Camelsville University, made possible by our sponsors. That's Crystal Music, Community Trust Bank, Ernie's Carpet, Squires & Lee CPA, Taylor County Family Medical Center, Tavern on the Square, Horse Landscapes, Camelsville Nursing and Rehabilitation, Golf Auto Care and Wholesale Tire, Green County Library, Science Hill Feed and Pet, and of course, our friends at Taylor County Tire, Coward Parrot and Funeral Home, Druthers, and Osborne Body Shop. Again, it's the 45th Annual K-Country Showdown happening on July 2nd at 7 p.m. Eastern Time. Hope to see you out there. Coming up next, it's Kane Brown, but right now it's Alan Jackson here in the real world.

0: It's Kane Brown, Woman, right here on The Morning Buzz on K Country 105.7. Of course, The Morning Buzz brought to you by our wonderful sponsors. That's our friends at Long Hunters Coffee and Tea, United Citizens Bank, Dual Broadband, AutoSmart, and a different drummer dance studio in Camelsville. Coming up after the break, got some more great country music for you. Then we'll wind down The Morning Buzz for this week. And hey, got an announcement for you. Yeah, I'm going to be missing you next week. It's just for a short term. We'll talk about that coming up in just a few minutes. You're listening to The Morning Buzz here on K Country.
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Tim McGraw, it's your love right here on the Morning Buzz on K Country 105.7. That's going to do it for us today. Hey, thank you all so much for tagging along. And don't forget, hey, I'll be gone next week. Yeah, my man Dave's going to be filling in for me. We're going to go enjoy some R&R over on the beach somewhere, all right? Hey, I'll catch you not next week, but the week after. And, of course, I'll miss you. I'll miss you a lot. But, hey, you'll do fine. Dave will take care of you. Y'all have lots of fun. And I'll see you real soon, all right?

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1: ABC News, I'm Sherry Preston. SpaceX blasts off for Wall Street. The biggest IPO ever happening right now. Elon Musk is there, his company on track to become the most valuable company ever to go public. And ABC's Elizabeth Schulze says you could end up owning some of it.
2: There are new rules on stock exchanges that make it easier for newly public companies to get added to index funds. What that means is if you have a 401k or retirement account, you could very soon own SpaceX without even realizing it.
1: President Trump saying a deal has been agreed to in Iran, even though Iran is not confirming that is the case. The president's big birthday UFC party set for Sunday. Seven UFC fights will be carried out on the White House lawn. The president's hand-picked board at the Kennedy Center is seeking a stay of a judge's ruling that says Trump's name was illegally added to the Kennedy Center and that it must be removed by the end of the day today. The formal request was filed late yesterday. Severe weather and tornadoes overnight. 17 tornadoes touching down in Illinois. This is ABC News.
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6: Here's your K-Country forecast. Chance of thunderstorms today, otherwise sunshine mixed with clouds at times. High temperatures reach up to 85. Westerly winds 8 to 15 miles per hour. Mainly clear skies tonight, lows dip down to about 61. Partly cloudy skies tomorrow, highs level off around 87. That's your local forecast update. I'm meteorologist Jennifer Wojcicki from the K-Country Weather Center. Currently, it's 75 degrees.
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0: Riley Green and Change My Mind. All right, NASCAR's taking us to the Poconos this weekend. All right, we got Toby Keith and Vince Gill coming up next.
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0: In a bad life, that is Thomas Rhett and Jordan Davis. 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Happy Friday, Rascal Flatts. 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
11: Here's your K-Country forecast. Chance of thunderstorms today. Otherwise, sunshine mixed with clouds at times. High temperatures reach up to 85. Westerly winds 8 to 15 miles per hour. Mainly clear skies tonight. Lows dip down to about 61. Partly cloudy skies tomorrow. Highs level off around 87. That's your local forecast update. I'm meteorologist Jennifer Wojcicki from the K-Country Weather Center. Currently, it's 75 degrees.
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0: Don't tell on me. That is Jason Aldean, Kathy Mattea, Rascal Flatts before that. George Strait coming up next. Superstars of yesterday and today. Happy Friday.
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1: ABC News, I'm Sherry Preston. SpaceX makes its Wall Street debut. Elon Musk and his team watching from SpaceX headquarters in South Texas, and the company's president, Gwynne Shotwell, ringing the opening bell of the NASDAQ in New York today. A lot of fighting and kicking and screaming going on at the White House this weekend as the UFC fight President Trump wanted so badly is held on Sunday.
2: More than $60 million has already been spent to prepare for this event. The UFC says they are footing the bill and will actually lose $30 million on all of this. But this is also a massive marketing opportunity for them. And President Trump himself is financially entangled in the UFC, owning significant stock in its parent company. And his administration has also announced new partnerships with the UFC, the State Department launching a sports diplomacy program with them.
1: ABC's Mary Bruce. The White House still insisting a peace deal has been agreed upon between the U.S. and Iran. Iran has not confirmed that. This is ABC News.
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6: Here's your K-Country forecast. Chance of thunderstorms today. Otherwise, sunshine mixed with clouds at times. High temperatures reach up to 85. Westerly winds 8 to 15 miles per hour. Mainly clear skies. Tonight, lows dip down to about 61. Partly cloudy skies. Tomorrow, highs level off around 87. That's your local forecast update. I'm meteorologist Jennifer Wojcicki from the K-Country Weather Center. Currently, it's 77 degrees.
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0: Out with you with Megan Maroney, and It's a Beautiful Thing. Tim McGraw, My Next 30 Years Before That. We got Dustin Lynch and Ella Langley coming up this weekend. NASCAR's taking us to the Poconos.
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5: 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Prizes will not be mailed or delivered. Any winner under the age of 18 must be accompanied by a parent or legal guardian. No trade or cash equivalent will be awarded for any contest prize. Any person or persons to be in violation of these rules before, during, or after a contest or giveaway will be disqualified and will not be eligible for future contests and giveaways.
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0: Ella Langley and Be Her. Mark Chestnut, Dustin Lynch before that. Got Alan Jackson getting ready to float down the Chattahoochee on a hot summer day, right? And Luke Bryan, Bailey Zimmerman coming up. Thank you so much for joining us today and every day. All right, we appreciate your time. We really do. We know you have choices out there to get your music, and you choose us. And we want to thank you for that, all right? Superstars of yesterday and today, 24-7, right here.
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5: Here's your K-Country forecast. Chance for storms today. Otherwise, cloudy skies with a few peaks of sun. High temperatures reach up to 85. Westerly winds 5 to 10 miles per hour. Chance for storms tonight. Lows dip down to about 60. Partly cloudy. Partly cloudy tomorrow. High temperatures reach up to 87. That's your local forecast update. I'm meteorologist Jennifer Wojcicki from the K-Country Weather Center. Currently 77.
1: 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We play them. 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

0: Haley Zimmerman and Chevy Silverado. Got Trisha Yearwood coming up next. And Garth Brooks is thinking about selling his whole catalog, right? That includes the publishing rights, copyright, music, everything to do with his music. He's thinking of selling it, all right? To the tune of $2 billion with a B, billion dollars. Think about that one for a second. Like he said in an interview, he's been blessed to make make a good living, not only for himself, but like he said, for my kids, for their kids, and for their kids, and for their kids. And I guess $2 billion will go a long, long way. That is insane, but well-deserved.
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2: ABC News, I'm Sherry Preston. A federal judge has agreed to extend the court-ordered block on President Trump's $1.8 billion settlement fund, compensating those who claim to have been victims of a weaponized government. The fund to be blocked until further notice from the court. The Trump administration appealing another federal judge's ruling, ordering the president's name removed from the Kennedy Center for the Performing Arts. The administration argues that the president's hand-picked board should be able to add a secondary name to the facility. A long night of violent storms across the Midwest. In Illinois, ABC's Alex Perez.
3: Here in Streeter, there are personal belongings scattered everywhere. Just a reminder of how powerful this storm was. Now, the difficult process of assessing the damage is only just beginning, but officials here say, thankfully, there are no reports of any fatalities.
2: SpaceX to be on the New York Stock Exchange, or the NASDAQ, actually. It's not trading quite yet. It can take time for brokers to set up all their buy and sell orders, but it's just about for its first trade. This is ABC News.
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11: From the Fork Broadcasting News Desk, I'm Austin Armstrong. And a Dare County man is facing multiple charges after allegedly making a false report of a hostage situation and assaulting a deputy during the arrest. According to the Adair County Sheriff's Office, deputies responded Thursday to a residence on Campbellsville Road after a caller reported people were being held hostage at the location. After investigation, deputies determined no hostage situation existed. Deputies made contact with 30-year-old Zachary Ballou of Columbia outside the residence and placed him under arrest. Authorities say Ballou kicked one of the deputies while being escorted to a patrol vehicle. Ballou was charged with false report, which generates an emergency response, assault third degree on a police officer, and alcohol intoxication. Deputy Hunter Tweedy made the arrest and was assisted by Deputy Nick Barber. A reminder for motorists in Campbellsville, a major resurfacing project on U.S. 68, also known as Broadway, begins on Monday. The Kentucky Transportation Cabinet says crews will start milling a 3-mile stretch of roadway between Hodgenville Road and Airport Road. Milling is expected to take about 1 week, followed by 2 weeks of paving. Drivers should expect delays, lane closures, temporary side road closures, flagging operations, and traffic delays through the project. Also, don't forget, boaters planning to visit Green River Lake next week. The U.S. Army Corps of Engineers says the Site 1 and Smith Ridge boat ramp will be closed June 15th through June 19th while crews seal and stripe parking lots in those areas. The work is weather dependent and could be postponed if rain impacts the schedule. For more information, call 270-465-4463. For more details on stories like these and more, check out our websites, myq104.com, kcountry1057.com, and wtcoradio.com.
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14: Taking a look at your local obituaries. Stella Mae Callahan, 89 of Kniffley, passed away on Saturday, June the 6th. The funeral service will be at 1 p.m. Saturday at the L.R. Petty Funeral Home in Campbellsville, with burial in Robinson Chapel Cemetery in Kniffley. Visitation is requested from 11 a.m. to 1 p.m. Saturday, June the 13th, at the funeral home. This has been the obituary of Stella Mae Callahan. Fork Broadcasting, Campbellsville and Greensburg, send our condolences to the families and to all who have recently lost a loved one.
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16: Here's your K-Country forecast. Chance for storms today. Otherwise, cloudy skies with a few peaks of sun. High temperatures reach up to 85. Westerly winds 5 to 10 miles per hour. Chance for storms tonight. Lows dip down to about 60. Partly cloudy. Partly cloudy tomorrow. High temperatures reach up to 87. That's your local forecast update. I'm meteorologist Jennifer Wojcicki from the K-Country Weather Center. Right now, 79.
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0: Morgan Wallen, Chawith it, Clay Walker, Carrie Underwood's coming up, Tracy Lawrence, Tyler Hubbard as well. And this weekend, buckle up, we're going to the Poconos. 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

0: cruising in the country. Love that. Shaking the sand out of my boots, right? Tracy Lawrence, Carrie Underwood before that. Easton Corbin, Patti Loveless, and Jordan Davis all coming up. Child with you. 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
4: Here's your K-Country forecast. Chance for storms today. Otherwise, cloudy skies with a few peaks of sun. High temperatures reach up to 85. Westerly winds 5 to 10 miles per hour. Chance for storms tonight. Lows dip down to about 60. Partly cloudy tomorrow. High temperatures reach up to 87. That's your local forecast update. I'm meteorologist Jennifer Wojcicki from the K-Country Weather Center. Right now, it's 81 degrees.
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0: Davis and turn this truck around, all right? Because we're heading to the Poconos. That's where we're heading. We're going wrong way. Little Texas, kicking it up a little, coming up next.
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2: ABC News, I'm Sherry. Preston, a deadly shooting situation has been going on in Midland, Texas.
3: We do have 11 known victims at this time. There's at least one victim that is dead on the scene.
2: Midland Mayor Lori Blong says police have established a perimeter. A local news report was quoting witnesses as saying two people were shot while waiting at a stoplight and that the shooter is now barricaded inside a building. A federal judge has issued an injunction blocking President Trump's $1.8 billion fund to benefit those who claim to have been victimized by the Biden administration. There's no deal yet officially announced or signing scheduled between the United States and Iran, even though Iran's foreign minister says an agreement has never been closer. SpaceX stock, just issued today, has been trading at about $162, higher than the initial offering price. And that means SpaceX is worth $2 trillion. And founder Elon Musk is officially the world's first trillionaire. This is ABC News.
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7: From the Fork Broadcasting News Desk, I'm Austin Armstrong. An Adair County man is facing multiple charges after allegedly making a false report of a hostage situation and assaulting a deputy during the arrest. According to the Adair County Sheriff's Office, deputies responded Thursday to a residence on Campbellsville Road after a caller reported people were being held hostage at the location. After investigation, deputies determined no hostage situation existed. Deputies made contact with 30-year-old Zachary Ballou of Columbia outside the residence and placed him under arrest. Authorities say Ballou kicked one of the deputies while being escorted to a patrol vehicle. Ballou was charged with false report, which generates an emergency response, assault third degree on a police officer, and alcohol intoxication. Deputy Hunter Tweedy made the arrest and was assisted by Deputy Nick Barber. A reminder for motorists in Campbellsville, a major resurfacing project on U.S. 68, also known as Broadway, begins on Monday. The Kentucky Transportation Cabinet says crews will start milling a 3-mile stretch of roadway between Hodgenville Road and Airport Road. Milling is expected to take about 1 week, followed by 2 weeks of paving. Drivers should expect delays, lane closures, temporary side road closures, flagging operations, and traffic delays through the project. Also, don't forget, boaters planning to visit Green River Lake next week. The U.S. Army Corps of Engineers says the Site 1 and Smith Ridge boat ramp will be closed June 15th through June 19th while crews seal and stripe parking lots in those areas. The work is weather dependent and could be postponed if rain impacts the schedule. For more information, call 270-465-4463. For more details on stories like these and more, check out our websites, myq104.com, kcountry1057.com, and wtcoradio.com.
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0: Stella Mae Callahan, 89 of Kniffley, passed away on Saturday, June the 6th. The funeral service will be at 1 p.m. Saturday at the L.R. Petty Funeral Home in Campbellsville, with burial in Robinson Chapel Cemetery in Kniffley. Visitation is requested from 11 a.m. to 1 p.m. Saturday, June the 13th, at the funeral home. This has been the obituary of Stella Mae Callahan. Fork Broadcasting, Campbellsville and Greensburg send our condolences to the families and to all who have recently lost a loved one.
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9: Here's your K-Country forecast. Daytime highs approaching 85 this afternoon under mainly cloudy skies with a chance of thunderstorms. Winds out of the west 5 to 10 miles per hour. Chance for storms tonight, lows dip down to about 60, partly cloudy skies. Sunshine mixed with clouds at times. Tomorrow, daytime highs approaching 87. That's your local forecast update. I'm meteorologist Jennifer Wojcicki from the K-Country Weather Center. Right now, 81.
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0: and Be By You from the new double album that is so awesome. I think it'll win Album of the Year. I really do. Diamond Rio, Tracy Byrd, Post Malone, and Blake Shelton, Pour Me That Drink. It's Friday. Let's do it to it. Coming up next.
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0: drink. Post Malone and Blake Shelton. That sounds good. Maybe a little too early for me. Give me a couple hours, all right? Jake Owen and Terry Clark coming up next. Superstars of yesterday and today. And NASCAR this weekend is taking us to the Poconos.
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8: 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Always keeping you weather aware.
9: Here's your K-Country forecast. Chance of thunderstorms this afternoon. Otherwise, sunshine mixed with clouds at times. Daytime highs approaching 85. West winds 5 to 10 miles per hour. Chance of thunderstorms tonight, lows level off around 60, partly cloudy skies. Partly cloudy skies tomorrow, highs level off around 87. That's your local forecast update. I'm meteorologist Jennifer Wojcicki from the K-Country Weather Center. Currently 81.
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0: Lord Burge and Luke Bryan right there wrapping up the set. Ciao with you. Hope you had a great week. Let's take you into the weekend, all right? 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
1: ABC News, I'm Chuck Sievertson. The shooter is dead in Midland, Texas, is a statement from the city. At least one other person is dead. Nine victims have been taken to the hospital. Preliminary police info says it started Wednesday when officers tried to pull over a car and the driver fired at officers and then fled. Tried to grab the driver today and he began shooting. Scaffolding is up as workers prepare to take President Trump's name off the Kennedy Center in Washington. Today is the court-ordered deadline to do so, and a federal judge has denied a last-minute appeal to stop it. ABC's Peter Harlambous.
2: To put it lightly, he's very angry about this. He's repeatedly spoken about it, put out multiple Truth Social posts.
1: The administration's appeal claimed removal of the Trump name could create confusion and hurt fundraising. Iran's foreign minister says a short-term agreement has never been closer, but no word that Iran has agreed to any U.S. demands. This is ABC News.
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11: 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Always keeping you weather aware.
12: Here's your K-Country forecast. Chance of thunderstorms this afternoon. Otherwise, sunshine mixed with clouds at times. Daytime highs approaching 85. West winds 5 to 10 miles per hour. Chance of thunderstorms tonight. Lows level off around 60. Partly cloudy skies. Partly cloudy skies tomorrow. Highs level off around 87. That's your local forecast update. I'm meteorologist Jennifer Wojcicki from the K-Country Weather Center. Currently 82.
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0: Superstars of yesterday and today, and no one is bigger than Garth Brooks. Did you hear the Garth Brooks news this week? He's thinking, contemplating of selling his entire musical library. That means copyrights. That means everything. To the tune of $2 billion with a B, B, B, B, B, B, B, B, B, B, billion dollars. Think about that one for a second. Like he said in an interview, God's blessed me. I have money enough for my kids and their kids and their kids and their kids. Okay, that's a lot of billions, right? With a B.
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0: John Party and Boots Off. Garth Brooks before that and Brad Paisley. Child winding down the show with Alabama up next. And thank you so much for keeping me company all week. I hope it did the same for you. 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
11: Here's your K-Country forecast. Chance of thunderstorms this afternoon. Otherwise, sunshine mixed with clouds at times. Daytime highs approaching 85. West winds 5 to 10 miles per hour. Chance of thunderstorms tonight. Lows level off around 60. Partly cloudy skies. Partly cloudy skies tomorrow. Highs level off around 87. That's your local forecast update. I'm meteorologist Jennifer Wojcicki from the K-Country Weather Center. Currently 82.
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1: Josh Ross and Hating How You Look, wrapping up the Chai Show. 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All right, doing what we love. Keep doing it and stay safe, and we will talk on Monday.
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1: ABC News, I'm Chuck Sievertson. Workers prepare to take President Trump's name off the Kennedy Center in Washington. Today's the court-ordered deadline to do so. Federal judges denied a last-minute appeal to stop it, says ABC's Peter Harlambous.
2: He pointed out that the Trump administration has been partially already complying with this order. The website, for example, the social media pages of the Kennedy Center, they no longer have Donald Trump's name. So he didn't really see how they can remove those parts of the name but not remove the name from the building and argue this somehow would be an irreparable harm.
1: A federal judge is blocking President Trump's $1.8 billion fund to benefit those who claim to have been victimized by the Biden administration. Another judge rejected an attempt by two people from Virginia to cancel the White House UFC fight. That judge says the plaintiffs failed to show how they would be harmed. There is no deal yet officially announced or signed scheduled between the U.S. and Iran, but Iran says a deal's never been closer. This is ABC News.
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7: Here's your K-Country forecast. Chance of thunderstorms this afternoon. Otherwise, sunshine mixed with clouds at times. Daytime highs approaching 85. West winds 5 to 10 miles per hour. Chance of thunderstorms tonight, lows level off around 60, partly cloudy skies. Partly cloudy skies tomorrow, highs level off around 87. That's your local forecast update. I'm meteorologist Jennifer Wojcicki from the K-Country Weather Center. Right now, 81.
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0: Kane Brown song is called Woman. Yeah, I just saw yesterday he had a post about ranch dressing, of all things, and how he doesn't like ranch. Of course, he says he's never tried it, but he says he can just tell. He doesn't like the smell of it, doesn't like the idea of it. He's not a big salad person either, which I find pretty surprising when you see how fit he is. Hey, Ricochet, in just a couple of minutes, Rodney Atkins.
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0: What an amazing team they made, Shaboozy and Jelly Roll together. Song is called Amen. Hey there, I'm Linda in for your buddy Catfish. He'll be back on Monday celebrating his birthday weekend. 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
13: Here's your K-Country forecast. Chance of thunderstorms this afternoon. Otherwise, sunshine mixed with clouds at times. Daytime highs approaching 85. West winds 5 to 10 miles per hour. Chance of thunderstorms tonight. Lows level off around 60. Partly cloudy skies. Partly cloudy skies tomorrow. Highs level off around 87. That's your local forecast update. I'm meteorologist Jennifer Wojcicki from the K-Country Weather Center. Right now, 81.
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0: Riley Green. Change my mind, Riley Green. Blake Shelton had some choice words for him as he's getting ready to judge The Voice. He says, more than anything, don't worry about being friends with the other judges. You are competing against them. And good luck. I think he'll do great. On the way, I've got more with Reba.
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3: This is Todd Bonta, the Vice President of Greene County FFA, and this is your K-Country 105.7 Ag Report. On Wednesday, June 3rd, the Campbellsville Bluegrass Stockyard sold 507 head compared to the 426 last week, with feeder prices being slightly lower as compared to last week. The last 2 weeks had a smaller and more diverse weights that made it harder to create an average per pound. Breaker cows, 10 head ranging at $1.48 to $1.92 per pound. Boner cows, 15 head ranging at $1.65 to $1.99 per pound. Lean cows, 10 head ranging at $1.30 to $1.78 per pound. Six slaughter bulls ranging at $1.79 to $2.19 per pound. They also had 8 head of replacement females. Raw milk class 3 future prices on Friday closed at 16.73 per hundredweight, which was up slightly from last week. Green River Grain Report from Friday had everything being slightly lower than last. Corn at $4.71 per bushel, soybeans at $11.61 per bushel, wheat at $5.35 per bushel. National and international ag news. May meant the start of summer and grilling. So May is National Beef Month. We failed to mention it earlier, but keep grilling some wonderful juicy steak. June is National Dairy Month. We are down to 5 dairies in Greene County. 30 years ago, there were between 35 and 40. They are Alan, Patsy and Chase Bishop, Stacy and Laura Sidebottom, Mike and Vicky Arnett Family, Keith Moss, and Ronnie Shuffett. Greene County Ag News. The Farmers Market on Green River at the Greene County Cattlemen's Expo Center every Thursday from 3 to 5:30. They had many new vendors with great products. Go by and check out what they have to offer. They also have a Facebook page that shows what has been there the last few weeks. Thank you for listening, and if you ate today, be sure to thank a farmer. 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I'm Ty Bonta with the Greene County FFA.
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1: ABC News, I'm Chuck Sievertson. A shooting this morning turned into a barricade situation in Midland, Texas, police say, and after hours of trying to negotiate with the suspected shooter, that person is dead. Nine others taken to the hospital. Midland Mayor Lori Blong.
2: Our thoughts and prayers are absolutely with the victims and with their families, with our first responders.
1: And police say that they have identified the shooting suspect, who was wanted for an attempted murder of an officer earlier this week. While there's no deal yet officially announced or signing scheduled between the U.S. and Iran, Iran's foreign minister says an agreement has never been closer. ABC News White House correspondent Karen Travers.
3: We were just briefed by a senior administration official who said that they believe they're about 80 to 85% of the way to getting this done, but not 100%.
1: Workers preparing to take President Trump's name off the Kennedy Center in Washington. Today's the court order deadline to do so. This is ABC News.
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10: Here's your K-Country forecast. Chance of thunderstorms this afternoon. Otherwise, sunshine mixed with clouds at times. Daytime highs approaching 85. Northwest winds 5 to 10 miles per hour. Chance for storms tonight. Lows dip down to about 60. Partly cloudy skies. Slight chance of thunderstorms tomorrow, 88. That's your local forecast update. I'm meteorologist Jennifer Wojcicki from the K-Country Weather Center. Right now, 81.
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0: Jason, who says he's still kind of recovering from CMA Fest. He hit up four bars and did one big stadium show. He goes, that was a hell of a way to spend CMA Fest. Yeah, I'd be exhausted too. Russell on the way and the Oaks with a classic.
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0: Russell Dickerson, happened to me. Stuff there too from the Oaks. They did a, I think it was like a 40th anniversary remake video of that song, Elvira, back when Joe Bonzo was still alive. So much fun. A lot of their friends showed up for that. Everyone from, goodness, Trace Adkins to Lori Morgan and the Gatlins. Man, a ton of folks who wanted to sing along with them, have fun. Greatness. And of course, to see Joe Bonzo in that video was just so sweet.
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2: 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So we show them how, and we tell them, with honest conversations that let them know what we expect. That's especially important when it comes to alcohol and other drugs. Kids need to know the dangers and how to avoid them. And when it comes to pain medications, opioids, they need to know that they should never be taken without a prescription and never shared with friends or family. It's dangerous and illegal. So talk with your kids, because when you talk, they hear you.
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7: Here's your K-Country forecast. Chance of thunderstorms this afternoon. Otherwise, cloudy skies with a few peaks of sun. Daytime highs approaching 85. Northwesterly winds 5 to 10 miles per hour. Chance of thunderstorms tonight. Lows level off around 60. Partly cloudy skies. A mix of clouds and sun tomorrow. Slight chance for storms. High of 88. That's your local forecast update. I'm meteorologist Jennifer Wojcicki from the K-Country Weather Center. Currently 81.
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0: It's Ella Langley, and the song is called Be Her. So the big question on everyone's mind for this Friday is whether or not there's a new episode of Dutton Ranch. Dutton Ranch on Paramount Plus. Yes, there will be an episode tonight, Friday, June 12th. Yeah, there's episodes coming up here June 12th, June 19th, June 26th, and July 3rd. I want to say there are 10 total episodes to this new season. I'm not sure. It could be, could just be 9, but definitely so far loving it. I also liked Marshall's too, although not as much as I've enjoyed Dutton Ranch. Hey, in just a couple of minutes, Kenny Chesney.
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2: ABC News, I'm Chuck Sievertson. Wall Street's major indexes soared on the investor confidence over SpaceX's debut on the NASDAQ today. The rocket company ending more than 19% above where they started, launching Elon Musk as the world's first trillionaire. The market's also responding well to news that the U.S. and Iran could be nearing a deal to reopen the Strait of Hormuz. Crude oil prices dropped. Both U.S. and Iranian officials making conflicting statements. ABC News contributor and former Deputy Secretary of Defense on the Middle East, Mick Mulroy.
3: It's pretty clear from what both sides are saying publicly or through, you know, releases to state-owned media that the two sides are far apart. And I can't imagine what they would be signing in Geneva this weekend.
2: Police say they know who the shooter was this morning in Midland, Texas. One sought for the alleged attempted murder of an officer earlier in the week. That person is dead, with nine others taken to the hospital. This is ABC News.
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6: From the Fork Broadcasting News Desk, I'm Austin Armstrong. An Adair County man is facing multiple charges after allegedly making a false report of a hostage situation and assaulting a deputy during the arrest. According to the Adair County Sheriff's Office, deputies responded Thursday to a residence on Campbellsville Road after a caller reported people were being held hostage at the location. After investigation, deputies determined no hostage situation existed. Deputies made contact with 30-year-old Zachary Ballou of Columbia outside the residence and placed him under arrest. Authorities say Ballou kicked one of the deputies while being escorted to a patrol vehicle. Ballou was charged with false report, which generates an emergency response, assault third degree on a police officer, and alcohol intoxication. Deputy Hunter Tweedy made the arrest and was assisted by Deputy Nick Barber. A reminder for motorists in Campbellsville, a major resurfacing project on U.S. 68, also known as Broadway, begins on Monday. The Kentucky Transportation Cabinet says crews will start milling a 3-mile stretch of roadway between Hodgenville Road and Airport Road. Milling is expected to take about 1 week, followed by 2 weeks of paving. Drivers should expect delays, lane closures, temporary side road closures, flagging operations, and traffic delays through the project. Also, don't forget, boaters planning to visit Green River Lake next week. The U.S. Army Corps of Engineers says the Site 1 and Smith Ridge boat ramp will be closed June 15th through June 19th while crews seal and stripe parking lots in those areas. The work is weather dependent and could be postponed if rain impacts the schedule. For more information, call 270-465-4463. For more details on stories like these and more, check out our websites, myq104.com, kcountry1057.com, and wtcoradio.com.
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10: Taking a look at your local obituaries. Stella Mae Callahan, 89 of Niffley, passed away on Saturday, June the 6th. 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Petty Funeral Home in Campbellsville, with burial in Robinson Chapel Cemetery in Niffley. Visitation is requested from 11 a.m. to 1 p.m. Saturday, June the 13th, at the funeral home. This has been the obituary of Stella Mae Callahan. 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
12: Here's your K-Country forecast. Chance of thunderstorms this afternoon. Otherwise, cloudy skies with a few peaks of sun. Daytime highs approaching 85. Northwesterly winds 5 to 10 miles per hour. Chance of thunderstorms tonight. Lows of aloft around 60. Partly cloudy skies. A mix of clouds and sun tomorrow. Slight chance for storms. High of 88. That's your local forecast update. I'm meteorologist Jennifer Wojcicki from the K-Country Weather Center. Currently 79.
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0: Zach John King, the pride of Fayetteville, Georgia, who says some of his biggest musical influences: George Jones, Otis Redding, The Police, Third Eye Blind, Switchfoot, and Biz Markie. Hey, I've got more favorites coming up here in just a couple of minutes with Mark Chestnut. And more.
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5: 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Winners must appear in person with proper positive legal identification to claim any prize Monday through Friday, excluding holidays, within 30 days, or their prize will be forfeited. Prizes will not be mailed or delivered. Any winner under the age of 18 must be accompanied by a parent or legal guardian. No trade or cash equivalent will be awarded for any contest prize. Any person or persons to be in violation of these rules before, during, or after a contest or giveaway will be disqualified and will not be eligible for future contests and giveaways. 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

0: Haley Zimmerman's song is called Chevy Silverado. I thought maybe he might pop up on the Brandon Lake CMA stage because they have that song together, Just Believe. Brandon Lake, who had a massive cowboy church thing on that last day of CMA Fest. CeCe Winans showed up, Dan and Shay, a bunch of others. Man, such a huge crowd. Morgan Wallen coming up just a bit. Also, Luke Bryan.
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11: Here's your K-Country forecast. Mainly cloudy this afternoon with a chance for storms. Highs level off around 85. Northwesterly winds 5 to 10 miles per hour. Partly cloudy skies tonight, chance for storms, lows dip down to about 60. Partly cloudy tomorrow, slight chance of thunderstorms, highs level off around 88. That's your local forecast update. I'm meteorologist Jennifer Wojcicki from the K-Country Weather Center. Right now, it's 79 degrees.
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0: Morgan Wallen, who's playing Chicago coming up next weekend, and don't we? 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
1: ABC News, I'm Chuck Sievertson. Wall Street's major indexes zoomed, propelled partly by SpaceX's debut on the NASDAQ today, ending more than 19% above where they started, with Elon Musk becoming the world's first trillionaire. The market's also boosted by news that the U.S. and Iran could be nearing a deal to reopen the Strait of Hormuz. A Trump administration official telling ABC News senior White House correspondent Selena Wang, a deal is closer than ever.
2: Now, this official, though, did caveat that they aren't sure as to whether the supreme leader has signed off on this and did acknowledge that there are some factions within Iran that don't want this deal to go through, but said that those that the U.S. have been negotiating with and who have the authority to make this deal do, in fact, want this to be signed.
1: Police say the shooter today in Midland, Texas, where nine people went to the hospital, was known to cops accused of the attempted murder of an officer. They say the shooter is dead. This is ABC News.
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6: 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Always with current temperatures and the information you need when weather threatens. 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
7: Here's your K-Country forecast. Mainly cloudy this afternoon with a chance for storms. Highs level off around 85. Northwesterly winds 5 to 10 miles per hour. Partly cloudy skies tonight, chance for storms. Lows dip down to about 60. Partly cloudy tomorrow, slight chance of thunderstorms. Highs level off around 88. That's your local forecast update. I'm meteorologist Jennifer Wojcicki from the K-Country Weather Center. Currently 81.
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0: One of my all-time favorite songwriters, Jordan Davis. Saw some really great pictures of him with some really cool dogs. Part of that whole Mutt Nation thing that Miranda was doing. She had a bunch of her favorite country stars and friends posing with dogs, supporting, you know, shelters all over the country, raising money. 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

0: Chris Jansen, Me and Beer. He's one of those guys that a lot of artists will say is very encouraging. When you first come to Nashville, if he can figure out a way to help you out, he will definitely help. 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
5: 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Always keeping you weather aware.
6: Here's your K Country forecast. Mainly cloudy this afternoon with a chance for storms. Highs level off around 85. Northwesterly winds 5 to 10 miles per hour. Partly cloudy skies tonight, chance for storms. Lows dip down to about 60. Partly cloudy tomorrow, slight chance of thunderstorms. Highs level off around 88. That's your local forecast update. I'm meteorologist Jennifer Wojcicki from the K Country Weather Center. Currently 79.
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0: Luke Combs, who's one of those artists who signed up to pay tribute to Alan Jackson, coming up June 27th. Big special is going to be on NBC. A lot of artists are signed up for that one. I can't even imagine who's going to be singing which Alan Jackson songs. Patty, in a minute.
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4: And here's Clark with the weather. How's it looking for our weekend boaters out there, Clark?
5: Well, Stacy, we can expect periods of heavy rain across the viewing area. That means all the trash, lawn chemicals, and other hazardous waste on the ground go down the storm drains and into our rivers, lakes, and streams.
4: Gross.
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1: ABC News, I'm Chuck Siebertson. Up and away, many of the stocks in Wall Street's major indexes, with SpaceX's debut in the NASDAQ today, ending up as a $2 trillion company, with Elon Musk as the first ever trillionaire. Markets also gained from news that the U.S. and Iran could be nearing a deal to reopen the Strait of Hormuz. Crude oil prices dropped. But in a Trump administration official's info to ABC News senior White House correspondent Selena Wang, an agreement would include the phrase lead or leading to several times.
2: It also says it, quote, leads to the dismantling of the Iranian nuclear program, that it would lead to the U.S. getting that enriched material out.
1: Due to storms in Dallas and across the Northeast, more than 900 flights were canceled today, over 6,000 delayed across the country. Police say the shooter this morning in Midland, Texas, where nine people went to the hospital, was sought for the alleged attempted murder of an officer. They say that person is dead. This is ABC News.
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7: Here's your K-Country forecast. Chance of thunderstorms tonight, otherwise partly cloudy skies. Lows level off around 60. Winds out of the north around 5 miles per hour. Sunshine mixed with clouds at times again. Tomorrow, slight chance of thunderstorms. Daytime highs approaching 88. Chance of thunderstorms. Tomorrow night, lows level off around 69. That's your local forecast update. I'm meteorologist Jennifer Wojcicki from the K-Country Weather Center. Right now, it's 79 degrees.
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0: It's Luke Bryan. He says he hasn't been officially asked yet to go back and be a judge for the next season of American Idol, but says, yeah, he's up for it. Sure, he'll clear his schedule. Alan Jackson in a minute and Billy Currington.
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0: Tucker Wetmore, who couldn't be any busier. He has dates all the way through, like, almost Thanksgiving. This weekend, he'll be in Maryland and Virginia. I've got more of your favorites on the way next, including music from Kane Brown and Brett Eldridge.
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4: Here's your K-Country forecast. Chance of thunderstorms tonight, otherwise partly cloudy skies. Lows level off around 60. Winds out of the north around 5 miles per hour. Sunshine mixed with clouds at times again. Tomorrow, slight chance of thunderstorms. Daytime highs approaching 88. Chance of thunderstorms tomorrow night. Lows level off around 69. That's your local forecast update. I'm meteorologist Jennifer Wojcicki from the K-Country Weather Center. Right now, it's 79 degrees.
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1: It's John Party. John Party, you said one of his favorite shows so far this spring was in London playing at the Royal Albert Hall. 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